Eamon Suva on Saturday, with the second test scheduled for Lautoka a week later. South Africa are ranked 10th in the world, while Fijiana is 13th. The two teams will use the two-test series as a build-up for the Women's 15 competition in September. And that's PMN News at midday. For more Pacific news and sport, go to pmn.co.nz.

I return, cause these streets ain't a safe place. It's texting on my soul, I need to meditate. With you by my side, no need to medicate. They say that pressure make a diamond, you that would doubt it. To tell the truth, I couldn't walk on this path without you. Now with all of the chaos to be around me, when I step inside the house, cut a key, it helps me to release, cause my lifestyle isn't perfect, which means that I'm out here putting work in for my team, and it's you, him, him, and her. I'll see, so I gotta withstand the whirlwind.

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You got Fredo as well as Mellow Downs and Sam V making his way on into your music lineup for your lunchtime hour. Plus also coming up next in August 12th for the next week is a Pacific Music Awards. And if you want to find out how you can get your tickets, you can head on over to eventfinder.co.nz. 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Also, you can check out the finalists on pacificmusicorg.nz. And it's going to be such an exciting and wonderful evening celebrating all of our incredible, talented artists. You definitely don't want to miss out on that. Again, head on over to

0: I teia e pitoma o te reo Māori ko ki Airani. 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

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Slowly wrapping on up your lunchtime hour. We still got Coderie Sam V in the mix. Don't go anywhere because coming up in your 1pm hour, we're going to be recapping the Morning Shake crew, Shake's Got Back situation. And you already know, I always say this, our new daily listeners, we got some of the bestest advice in to give our Morning Shake crew as well. Right now, it's Mellow Downs, Too Easy on New FM.

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2: 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It's your New Daily Show here with your girl, Mana. And you're tuning on in, officially hit your 1 p.m. hour. Coming up in this hour, we're going to be recapping the Morning Shake Crew Shake's Got Back situation. That'll be coming on in around about 1:30. Other than that, here in your music, we got Bruno Mars, Faye Join, and Sia on Waze. It's Talia Parisi starting us off with Special right here on New Daily.

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Tamaki Makaurau, Auckland Power Station, October 27. If you want to know more, head on over to our socials and you can find out all the details there. Chuck us a follow if you aren't already following us. And you can also head on over to ticketmaster.co.nz and you can purchase your tickets. It's going to be such a fun night. I cannot wait. But again, Fia is making his way to Aotearoa. We're heading back into it with Bruno Mars. God Was Showing Off on New Daily. Just around the corner, we got your Shaq's Got Back situation. So don't go anywhere, right here on New Daily.

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1: All right, I'm on my way. I'll see you soon. Okay.

0: FM, the Beat of the Pacific. Samuels, let us be right here on your new daily. It's that time we're getting into your Shaq's Got Back situation. And this morning, Gabs and Reeks were presented with the situation. And here on your new daily, we're going to be giving back our feedback.
1: Here we go. I was a bit nervous with sending this one through because every time I listen to you guys, I'm cracking up at Shaq's Got Back's problems.
2: You shouldn't be cracking up. It's very serious.
1: That's not me. That's Gabs all the time. But anyways, I thought, oh, well, I'll send this one in and see what happens. My wife has three female friends she meets regularly. After meeting them, she often tells me roughly what they talked about. Mostly their conversations are to do with their kids and husbands. The funny thing is, though, I've been told sometimes the girls talk about their mans and their love lives, if you know what I mean. So last week, I asked her whether she told them anything about me and our love life. To them, she said she's never said anything. She listens partly because she's shy, but mostly because she thought I wouldn't want her to. I told her that I don't want her to feel left out. So if she wants to be open with her friends, then go hard. But I also asked her to please tell me after, just so I know. We all meet as a group a few times a year, and I'd like to know if the people across from me know things about our private life. I don't care what she tells them, I just want to be aware. Then she got all angry and said something along the lines of, then what's the point of having friends, blah, blah, blah, blah, blah. And now I don't know what to do, lol. I know it's kind of unreasonable to expect her to tell me things she's telling her friends, but at the same time, if people I hang out with a few times a year know embarrassing or private things about me, I should have the right to know. What's the move here? Gabs, you blab around the boys all the time, so you'd be the
2: what
1: perfect.
2: What are you talking about? I don't gossip. It's a sin. I don't indulge in gossip. I don't participate in it. Every time, and this is truth, everybody, Regan comes to me with some gossip, I say, no, stop. And I run away. Get away, devil.
1: Sometimes Gabs comes to me and she goes, dude, did you hear about this person? I go, I don't know them. And then she goes and shows me on the Instagram. This person knows this person. This person.
2: You are such a liar. That's why there's so many problems in the world, because you men lie.
0: That is Gabs and Reeks this morning with that problem. What do you have to say? Let me know on the text line 466 and I'll send out that information back to the Shaq. But personally for me, I think that yes, your friends are there, but they don't need to know everything. They don't need to know all those details. And especially if it makes your partner uncomfortable, there's no need and no point in sharing those sorts of details to your friends. I think, yeah, basically keep what you wouldn't want your partner sharing with his friends as well. That is a piece of advice from me here on your new daily. If you've got anything to send back to the Morning Shaq crew, let me know on text line 466. But that is Shaq's Got Back situation. You can catch on up with the Morning Shaq crew across all social media platforms, the Morning Shaq, or you can check it out on your podcast wherever you stream it, the Morning Shaq Run Back. Right here, back into the music, butterflies and heebie-jeebies. 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

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It's ART, it's on you. Speaking of ART, we're going to be celebrating them next week, the 12th of August for Pacific Music Awards alongside other incredible artists. I cannot wait. 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It's going to be such an awesome and fun night. If you want to know who the finalists are, you can head on

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UFM, the beat of the Pacific, coming up in for your new daily show. We're slowly wrapping on up, and we got Sun and Water, Donnell Lewis in the mix. Plus, you're going to be left in good hands. You got Henry and Sia. Henry's back for your Tuesday with Sia coming on through straight after the news at 2 p.m. Other than that, if you missed out on anything from either show, catch on up, pmn.co.nz. It's been so much fun hanging on out with you for your Tuesday. Back again in the studio tomorrow to do it all over again for your hump day. Hope you have a wonderful and safe rest of your afternoon. We'll see you all tomorrow. Bye.

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1: This one reads, "Hey Sheck's team, please help. 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
2: Bless you.
1: Guess what? 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I'm a female in a beautiful, happy, gay relationship. I've been seeing that my partner has been liking these pics of random half-naked men.
2: Oh.
1: But I've been seeing it a lot lately and I'm starting to make me think, is she turning straight?
2: You know what? 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If it makes you feel better, Regan also likes random half-naked men.
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0: PM News at 2pm. Kia ora na, I'm Vaimaila Leatinu. Economists are predicting a hike in unemployment as economic recovery struggles to keep up with the volatility of fuel prices and population hikes. Finance Minister Nicola Willis has indicated unemployment numbers to be released today will likely show an increase in joblessness. Westpac Chief Economist Kelly Eckhold is forecasting unemployment could go up to 5.4%.
1: We think the unemployment rate will rise to 5.4%. The labour market is still not really recovering yet. We're in a no hire, no fire market. Employment growth is positive, but only just. It's not really fast enough to keep up with growth in the population.
0: Papatoetoe North Principal Stan Tiatia does not support the ACT Party's plan to give teachers clearer legal powers to physically remove seriously disruptive students from classrooms to restore order and better protect teachers. He says schools already have support facilities in place to deal with disruptive students. Stan Tiatia says the major issues they are struggling to deal with are neurodiversity and students with mental issues.
2: I feel like our teachers have got things well in hand. We've got good systems across the school that support how order, that support behaviour, good behaviour within the school, good respect. What we're struggling with really is around neurodiverse needs and the needs of students that are within the school. That's where the targeting should be, not on naughty kids.
0: Pacific migrant workers are less likely to complain or raise their concerns if they are being exploited by their employers. A recent case involving migrant workers paying thousands of dollars for jobs has put the issue back in the spotlight. Labour Inspectorate Investigations Manager Catriona Ikenasio encourages Pacific workers to seek advice or visit their website where information is available in Pacific languages.
3: If you're in any immediate danger, you should contact the police. If you are in a case of exploitation, reach out to our services. We can make an assessment. Then that's something we'll assess for investigation.
0: The Deputy Speaker of Fiji's Parliament says special measures are needed to increase women's representation in politics. Leonora Ngerengere Tambua joined dozens of other women MPs from the Pacific at New Zealand's Parliament last week for the Tuakana Teina Whenua Talanoa Wānanga. Ngerengere Tambua says progress in increasing women's political representation in the Pacific remains slow. She says in Fiji's case, she advocates for temporary special measures to ensure at least a basic level of women in the Parliament.
4: Of course, it starts with the political parties having that in their constitutions first to make sure that they have adequate women or a certain percentage of women as candidates in every election. And then also just encouraging women to really, really stand up and be counted.
0: To sports, World Rugby says it is an active and constructive dialogue with all parties in the Samoa rugby saga and remains focused on a positive resolution. A new Samoa Rugby Football Union, or SRFU, has been formed in the country as a rival organisation to the established union, La Kapi Samoa. This follows a standoff between Prime Minister Lauli Alemalietoa Leuwatea Polatai Vau Fosi Schmidt and La Kapi Samoa. That has since led to government pulling out its support for La Kapi Samoa and the launching of the SRFU last weekend. Rugby's governing body says it will continue to work with La Kapi Samoa, the new SRFU, and the government of Samoa to seek resolution. And that's PMN News at 2pm. For more Pacific news and sport, go to pmn.co.nz.

0: I don't care if you're having a bad day. Put a smile on your face.
1: I'm starting to get in my feels there.
0: Dribble, food, love.
1: I hate you. I regret asking that.
2: Shia Fax. 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
1: New FM, you're tuning in to the beat of the Pacific. Kickstarting your Tuesday afternoon. It is The Rush, ladies and gentlemen. Welcome and back into the studio. The one and only Henry Hayden Hohenberger.
0: Ladies and gentlemen, it's good to be home. How are you feeling? Back. Thank you. It's good to be back. How are you feeling? Feeling good?
1: I'm feeling like I missed out something yesterday because one of the listeners has just reminded me we forgot to play Pregnant or Poison for you. So in the next minute, if you'd like to guess whether Henry was poisoned yesterday or again, morning symptoms, pregnant, 466 on the text line.
0: I was about to ask whether or not they voted I was pregnant or poisoned because last time they voted me pregnant.
1: Yeah, again, I already know the answer. Henry's pregnant. Like the morning sickness is just, it's not working for you.
0: Don't know who the dad is yet.
1: Whoever you would like to be the dad, let them be the dad.
0: But welcome back.
1: Don't. No. No. My dad's probably listening right now like, what the heck? His work friend's probably like, oi, is your daughter and her mate all good? Well, we've got Henry back. We've got a full house for The Rush, hanging out all the way up until 6 p.m. Of course, we continue to celebrate E Pe Toma O Te Reo Māori Kuki Airani, the Cook Islands, a language week. We've got this or that. I found the right side hustle that has been created for The Rush, and also your AI game with no name at 3:30. Make sure you hang around for that as well. Request line 466. Let us know what you want to hear. I'll get it in nice and early for you. Let's just get the show started, eh?
0: Let's
1: We've got
0: it,
1: Taran Rizvan right now, Pitbull FM.
3: It's Mr. 305 checking in for the remix. You know they had that 75 Street Brazil. Well, this year's gonna be called Gaiocho. Que hola, gata, que hola, omega. And this is how we gonna do it. Dale!

0: That one's a classic. It's Erica with Wonderful, keeping it with New Zealand music. That is 23 minutes after two. You're tuning in to The Rush with Sia and Henry.
1: And we're jumping straight into 60 hard questions. I believe we're sitting at week 34. I believe it is. Every week now for the last 34 weeks, we've been giving you a hard question that this lady has been putting up online because she wants people to feel a little bit deeper for 2026. So we've asked you some really deep and meaningful conversations. We've had some deep and meaningful conversations, and today is no different. The question she has given us today: when was the last time you genuinely surprised yourself? Sorry, there's too many N's and L's in that word. When was the last time you genuinely surprised yourself? And she's saying, this is a powerful question because it forces someone to look beyond their usual self-image and reflect on moments where they discovered something unexpected about who they are. It sort of challenges someone's idea, I guess, of who you think you are or who it is that people think you
0: to be.
1: But when was the last time?
0: This one's a bit boring compared to the last two we've had. The last two have been like on.
1: Well, that's what I was saying. I was like, I read it, I was like, geez. She's losing juice halfway through the 60 hard questions. But she's saying no.
0: No, but she's taking us on a roller coaster, right?
1: She's saying this is a very important question to ask yourself. When was the last time like you did something, you're like, oh my gosh, I can't believe I got through that. Or, damn it, you know what? I can't do anything with the love of my Lord. You know what I mean?
0: So is that more like something that's happened? Because I did have a moment like that this morning, but it has nothing to do with like, oh my gosh, like I can't believe I survived that.
1: Well, she doesn't stipulate what surprised me. That's just a time you genuinely surprised yourself.
0: No, I was genuinely surprised with myself this morning, and this is probably boring for everyone else, but this genuinely surprised me. I surprised myself this morning with my bottom of the squat hold.
1: Okay, thank you for finishing that.
0: So, you know, at the gym, it was part of the warm-up. You had to, like, pretty much squat down, but you had to hold it. And I was looking at myself in the mirror. I was like, whoa, my form got better. My form is better. Mm-hmm. And I was able to hold it for much longer. And I was holding a war ball. So I was genuinely actually just really proud of myself.
1: Surprised at your growth. It's not the fact that it was you doing it. It was the fact that you started somewhere and now you're here.
0: Yeah, and now I'm like, damn. I was like, when I'm squatting, my thigh is actually touching the calf now. And before I could barely get at a 90 degree angle.
1: Well, do you tell yourself that you're proud of yourself? Because, you know, we often tell other people we're proud of them, right? But do you ever tell yourself you're proud?
0: Nope, I just said it just now on air.
1: Well, you should. I feel like even whether it is you say it in your head, I think you should more so say it out loud.
0: Out loud, eh?
1: Yeah. Like, say, you know what, Henry? You sexy little dog. I am proud of you. Now, whether or not that changes anything in the universe, I don't know, but maybe it's important to say it out loud.
0: But speaking positive about ourselves to ourselves, eh? And not letting other people do it for us.
1: Amen. 466. On the text line, that is the question she's asking today. When was the last time you genuinely surprised yourself? And I'll tell you my answer next.
0: We've got Rizvan right now, Dwight Gaipau. It's here on UFM.

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1: Ko te tamatāpura o te amata eti no te epitoma o te reo Māori kuki airani. 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

0: The one that is Alewa, Kutowa Fitweki Hitolu, Kahingoe Hivako Vacancy. You are tuning in to the Beat of the Pacific. It is your Tuesday afternoon with Sia and Henry.
1: And we are asking you your 60 hard question for today. It is, when was the last time you genuinely surprised yourself? The lady who asks these questions is saying it's a powerful question because it forces someone to look beyond their usual self-image and reflect on moments where they discovered something unexpected about who they are. Sia and I were saying, you know, a little bit lackluster or anticlimactic compared to the last couple of questions that we've had, where you've got to really like dive deep into your soul. But with further reading of the reason why she's picked this question, she has explained that it challenges the idea of who you are, right? So most people have this fixed story about themselves, like this one way they think of themselves where they're like, oh, okay, you know what, I'm not a brave person, or I'm not creative, or I'm not this, that, or the other. But what this does is helps reveal, she's saying, little bits of yourself where you're like, okay, you know what? I am brave, or I am creative, or I am sexy, and all those sort of things.
0: I don't know why I find this funny, yes.
1: Why is it funny?
0: I don't know. I'm just sitting here trying not to laugh out. Anyways.
1: There's people out there who need to hear
0: no,
1: that.
0: No, I know, but I'm sorry. We all know I'm immature. Yeah. So yes, go on. Continue, please, sir.
1: So you said, no, you are fat. You are ugly.
0: I am fat. No. No.
1: But we're asking you 466 on the text line. When was the last time you genuinely surprised yourself?
0: Yep.
1: Sia shared her moment at the gym this morning.
0: Yeah, I bottom of the squat hold. I was surprised at my form and at my depth as well. So it's improvement in my mobility compared to where I was when I started CrossFit journey 2 years ago.
1: What is the moment I was surprised with myself? And you know what? It's something so simple and something so easy is the fact that I haven't been to jail. Like, and it's literally not that hard to not rob a bank, or it's not that hard.
0: He said,
1: you know what I mean?
0: It's not that hard to rob a
1: bank.
0: No,
1: to not
0: rob
1: a bank. Like, you know what I mean? Like, you have one job as a human in society, is just to not kill anyone.
0: Mm.
1: Simple, easy. But when you see things and experience things and know things.
0: Yeah.
1: Usually you follow the same path, right?
0: Usually.
1: I would say that is the moment I've surprised myself.
0: Congratulations,
1: Thank
0: Henry.
1: You very much.
0: Rachel, so proud of
1: yeah,
0: you.
1: Yeah, I could have been locked away for years.
0: You would never been here. The rush would not be you.
1: Mm-hmm.
0: The rush wouldn't be here without you.
1: The language,
0: you know what
1: the
0: I'm trying
1: languages
0: to say.
1: Would be dead without me.
0: Well, we're asking on the text line 466.
1: What is a moment that you genuinely surprised yourself? Someone texts through saying, when I forgave someone I thought I would be angry at forever.
0: That's deep.
1: See, and we've spoken about this before, and I think it might have been last week's 60 Hard Questions. We mentioned this. It's like you hold on to stuff, and guess who that affects? Not the other person, it affects you.
0: Yeah. Yes, we did actually talk about this because I said I've held on to it.
1: Yeah, and you may forgive them. That doesn't mean you have to forget.
0: Yeah.
1: People that I've forgiven, I remind them all the time. Remember that time you did that to me? Oh, remember that time you pissed me off? So just because you've forgiven them doesn't mean you have to forget.
0: That's correct. One of our very loyal listeners says they generally surprise themselves when I lose weight, the player genes kick in and I start getting a game.
1: Damn.
0: All right. Well, you know what? Also, that just says, you know what, you're starting to feel yourself, you're starting to get confident, and we absolutely love that for you. You just leave my nieces alone.
1: See, but also, keep in mind that there is somebody for everyone, right?
0: Oh, 100.
1: There is a woman out there who likes a bit of pushing for the cushion.
0: Mm-hmm.
1: You know what I mean? So you don't have to be skinny, you don't have to lose weight to have some game.
0: I guess losing a little bit of weight, like speaking from my own experience, is just it helps you just feel a little bit better about yourself, because, you know, sometimes when you eat the bad food.
1: Yeah.
0: You just feel bad about yourself too.
1: Do you know what somebody said to me not even that long ago? They said, I like you chubby. I said, oh, chubby, excuse me.
0: Do they mean you chubby now?
1: Yes.
0: You're not even chubbier.
1: Thank you. Thank you very much.
0: You're fat.
1: The final one on the text line. Somebody said, when I spoke up for myself instead of being quiet like I normally would.
0: Period.
1: Speak up for yourself.
0: Period.
1: Always. It doesn't matter if they're old, if they're young, if they're your mum or your dad. If it's wrong, it's wrong, and you speak up for yourself.
0: Yeah, and then at least, you know, they smack you, then oops.
1: Then
0: Chris Brown, sensational, it's new for him.

0: Dennis Lomas Brown with All About You here at New FM. The beat of the Pacific, it is The Rush with Sierra and Henry.
1: And you know, down in the South Island, it's a little bit like a Christmas this morning for them. I was seeing all over social media down in Dunedin. It was snowing, and I am a little bit jealous, if I'm being completely honest. I've never fully experienced snow where, like, I wake up and there's snow outside.
0: Neither.
1: And I would love to. I got a little bit jealous. I saw it even, you know, my brother messaged me this morning. He's like, did you see my story? And I was like, bro, I just opened up my eyes. Like, what is on your story? Goes, it's snowing here. And it's full on just white everywhere.
0: I want that. I've never made a snow angel before.
1: Neither.
0: I've done a spew angel. Have you ever done a spew angel?
1: What's a spew angel? I actually don't know what that is.
0: So you're rolling around in your own vomit because you're too intoxicated.
1: No, I've never.
0: You've never done a spew angel in your
1: never
0: life.
1: Never been intoxicated either. That's just crazy.
0: I was watching a live on TikTok this morning. It was like three Pacific Islander girls, and it was snowing, and they kept saying that they're in Rewa Hard. I was like, wow, it must be snowing. I was like, there's no way it's snowing in South Auckland. They must have been down in Dunedin as well. I was watching their live. I was like, there's no way that this is happening in Manurewa. But they kept telling everyone, and everyone in the comments was like, wow, I didn't know it snows in Auckland.
1: You know what? I mean, look, I've been to Rewa, I've been to Dunedin, and I'm telling you guys now, you can pretty much see the differences in Manurewa and Dunedin.
0: I mean, I think there's ice in Manurewa. I think they sell it.
1: Shut your face! You know what? Nah, I'm not going to even add on to that. We're getting back on into the music. We still got the brand new one by Ethel. This is Warren G. This DJ is here on New FM.

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1: We are 9 minutes away from 3. We've got the news coming up for you very shortly. After 3, though, at 3:30, 466 on the text line, get ready to play AI game with no name. This is Kalani featuring Usher. Should've never. It's new film.

0: Human News at 3, Talo for Lover, I'm by Maila Leatinu. Papatoetoe North Principal Stan Tiatia does not support the ACT Party's plan to give teachers clearer legal powers to physically remove seriously disruptive students from classrooms to restore order and better protect teachers. He says schools already have support facilities in place to deal with disruptive students. Stan Tiatia says the major issues they are struggling to deal with are neurodiversity and students with mental issues.
1: I feel like our teachers have got things well in hand. We've got good systems across the school that support whole order, that support behaviour, good behaviour within the school, good respect. What we're struggling with really is around neurodiverse needs and the needs of students that are within the school. That's where the targeting should be, not on naughty kids.
0: Labour leader Chris Hipkins is blaming the government for failing to provide jobs as cost of living expenses bite deep into the pockets of Māori and Pacific youth. Unemployment figures due out tomorrow are projected Māori and Pacific youth are worst affected. Hipkins says getting Kiwis back into work and apprenticeships is a priority for Labour.
2: Jobs is one of our four key priorities going into this election, making sure we can get New Zealanders back to work. Things like the apprenticeship boost will help to get young New Zealanders into apprenticeships. That's going to help to grow the New Zealand economy. The Future Fund will invest in New Zealand businesses so that we can create opportunities here in New Zealand.
0: The Deputy Speaker of Fiji's Parliament says special measures are needed to increase women's representation in politics. Lenora Ngeringeretambua joined dozens of other women MPs from the Pacific at New Zealand's Parliament last week for the Tuakana Teina Whenua Talanoa Wānanga. Ngeringeretambua says progress in increasing women's political representation in the Pacific remains slow. She says in Fiji's case, she advocates for temporary special measures to ensure at least a basic level of women in the Parliament.
3: Of course, it starts with the political parties having that in their constitutions first to make sure that they have adequate women or a certain percentage of women as candidates in every election. And then also just encouraging women to really, really stand up and be counted.
0: To the Pacific, welcome news in the Solomon Islands, where two New Zealand mountain climbers stranded on a remote mountain have been rescued. Solomon Islands police have confirmed that Keanu Isakson, 25, and Lucas Zylstra-Law, 19, were found together this morning. The pair had been trapped in a ravine on Mount Popomanasio, the country's highest peak, after torrential rain. Meanwhile, the All Blacks arrived in Cape Town yesterday, greeted by thousands of revered fans wearing All Blacks jerseys. It's the first time Dave Rennie has been in the country as All Blacks coach, and he said he was blown away by the reception of Cape Town Stadium. He says it's an awesome place to start their campaign in Cape Town and the support is incredible. All Black captain Cody Taylor understands the physicality of rugby in South Africa, having played them in Super Rugby.
4: It's a different challenge. You know, they play a different style of footy. It's physical, pretty brutal. But it really tests you, and I haven't gone into detail with the boys, but I've shared how fun it is, and they're gonna experience that over the next 7 weeks. You know, like, South Africa's a very different place to home.
0: More sports: the Highlanders have signed a number of Fijian Ndrua and Moana Pasifika players ahead of the 2027 Super Rugby Pacific season. The club says Fijian Ndrua Choseva Tamani has signed with them for the next two seasons. He joins Moana Pasifika duo Patrick Pellegrini and Tuna Tuitama at the Highlanders. Tamani and Pellegrini currently play for Otago in the National Provincial Championship, the NPC. And that's PMN News at 3 p.m. For more Pacific news and sport, go to pmn.co.nz. Yeah.

0: Kitty Dogs featuring Folau. Kohingwa Hiva is Awe.
1: Come on, this isn't your grandma's, bro. God damn it.
2: The Rush with Sia and Henry.
3: It's 3 minutes after 7 p.m. here in New York. Excuse me. It's 7 minutes after 3 p.m.
0: I didn't even hear the mistake that way.
3: Here on The Rush. Tuesday afternoon. It is nice of you to join us. You've got Henry and Sia. Shout out to the kids. I imagine you are running out of the classroom.
0: Mm-hmm.
3: Looking for your mum and dad. Have they parked on the road or have they forgotten to pick you up again?
0: Or maybe they're one of those kids that are hiding because they're going to go and do their meetups or they're going to go to the fish and chip shop. That maybe was me. I was the fatso that went and made my way to the takeaway store after school.
3: Maybe there's a strange man with some lollies. He's in a van.
0: Don't get in the van.
3: He's got some puppies for you to look at.
0: You know, speaking of like school, like finishing, this morning was my first time sitting in morning peak traffic in a long time.
3: Miserable, eh?
0: I am not built for peak time traffic.
3: Miserable.
0: Okay, if you don't know how to drive, can you stay out of traffic like between the busy hours? Because the amount of dumb drivers this morning.
3: No.
0: Honestly, some of you are really dumb. Do you know how dumb some of them were? And like, this is probably just my own personal like thing. But you know when you're at a roundabout? So I was at a roundabout this morning, and at one of the exits, there is a pedestrian crossing.
3: Right.
0: So there were kids crossing, which obviously, if you're looking more than 100 meters ahead as a driver, you can see, cool, there's something going on there. These drivers that can go and turn into that lane.
3: Yes.
0: To that road. They all were just bumper to bumper. So they're blocking the road with those of us that could have gone while the kids were crossing. Oh, PMO.
3: It's also, people are just greedy. Like, just when you're driving, me trying to get in, even though I've been indicating, isn't going to add an extra hour to your travel time.
0: Or the ones that are not indicating.
3: That's what I mean. Like, there's enough room on the road for all of us. You don't need to be a stingy little hooah.
0: I guess it's lucky that you and I work during those hours because, oh my God.
3: Ooh, I couldn't do it, man.
0: Yeah, that was not for me. I was like, damn, you know what? Next time it's 8:30 in the morning, I'm just going to make sure I'm staying in bed. Coming up on the playlist, we've got Drake Rivers, A.R.T. Sorry. I couldn't read. Loving you long time. It's Mariah Carey on your FM.

0: over now. It's 17 minutes after 3. It's Henry and Sierra on the Rush. Excuse me, I got swallowed my own tongue there.
1: That is
0: usually swallowing someone else's.
1: Stop it, Henry. The kids are in the car. You know what? I want to ask you a question. What is overrated but still exists?
0: 531 PI.
1: Shut your face. You leave our sister station alone. I saw something online today and it absolutely blew my mind. You know, obviously here in Aotearoa, something I've learned over the last week by listening to other podcasts and just following what other people are doing in other countries is that, you know, obviously here in New Zealand, you can, it's not obvious if you don't live here, but you can apply for funding depending what field you're in so that you can get some money to help you with whatever it is your project is. Yeah. Come to learn, that's not the case across the world, around the world, that some places, they've got to fork out their own money. But there is a TV show here in Aotearoa that has been given a $2.3 million funding for 2027. And the question I want to ask you guys is, it overrated but still exists? It's the one and only Shortland Street.
0: Oh, I thought we got rid of this crap.
1: So what's happening now is that New Zealand only has funded them $2.3 million. And I love that for them, for Shortland Street. But I'm going to be honest, I don't actually know anybody who's still watching Shortland Street.
2: Me too.
1: I don't even know anybody that's still on there other than Chris Warner and Bella Galolo, because I see her share stuff on her socials. But other than that, I don't know what's been happening on Shorty.
0: I mean, this is a massive win, obviously, for Shortland Street, and the actors need to be employed. It's just, it comes to a point where I feel like $2.3 million could have been funded in the arts at a different place.
1: Unless they, like, you know, this 2.3, they're going to, like, maybe, what do you call it when you connect with like another TV show? What do you call that in the TV
0: world? Like a crossover.
1: Like a crossover.
0: With what?
1: I don't know. Home and Away?
0: Like, I don't know. I think Shortland Street's a bit played out now. And I would like to see them end on a high as opposed to just trying to drain every last ounce of...
1: The only thing I really love about them actually getting their fund extended is that it is still a New Zealand made program, because I think a lot of the things that we have now on TV and even just on the streaming platforms, everything's up from overseas.
0: I mean, but how many times can there be, one, a serial killer, two, an outbreak, and three, the hospital blows
1: up? I've just lost count of how many lovers Chris Warner has had on that TV show. But 466 on the text line, what is overrated but still exists? 466 on the text line, let us know what you think that is overrated but is still around. This is Drake with Passion Fruit. His music's overrated. It's new for him.

0: Te Matangi, that is by Fredwin. Oswanima Mehetolu, you're tuning in to New FM. We're asking you on the text line 466, what is overrated but still exists? You know, for some people, they think, you know what, Shortland Street is a little bit overrated only because it's been around for years. However, congratulations to them and their team. They have got a further $2.3 million funding for the year 2027. But we're asking you, what is something that's overrated but you think, like, it's still around, but you think it's overrated?
1: I've been thinking about what my answer is. Like, I've cracked the jokes in this, that, and the other.
0: Yeah.
1: But I genuinely think, and again, this is no hate to Shortland Street, but I've been saying it for a long time now, they need to pull the plug. $2.3 million, I think, should have been better invested in the arts, whether it was cultural, whether it was language. I feel like there's just better places to put it instead of there.
0: I'm still happy that it's there, only as much as I think, like, oh, nobody watches it, but it is also a platform for many people in that industry where they can get started. So we're asking the text line 466, what is overrated but still exists?
1: Somebody said Henry on the Rush.
0: Well, you went away for one day and now they're coming for you. See what happens when you get sick?
1: I tell you what, I've said this before, 10 years is a long time for you to be listening to me cackle every single day. Overrated, some might say underrated. I don't think overrated is the right word.
0: Side rated? I don't even know what that means. I'm so sorry. I was trying to, like...
1: somebody else has said influencers. I'm assuming social media influencers. Yeah.
0: You know what? Here's the thing, right? And I've had this conversation, I think, before with Henry or, like, other friends. I wonder, for if we think back to when influencers kind of started becoming a thing, especially on the Facebook social media platform... Imagine, like, if they could make a living out of it now. Because really, when we think, you know, I'm thinking back to people like Den Den and all of those creators. They were the viral influencers back then that made, like, people want to, like, follow other Pacifica influencers on social media.
1: I have always wondered, though, you know, when people try to sell their ads, and I get it, you got to make a hustle, right? If your money-making thing is online saying, hey, my followers, this is what I've been seeing and I love it. I've never watched one of those ads and be like, you know what? You're right, Nix. I do need to buy that. Like, I've never been influenced that way. And I wonder if it actually works. It must work, otherwise it wouldn't be around.
0: But I love that for them because, you know, the consistency that you need, the discipline and the consistency you need to post online is absolutely wild. And I tell you what, for all of those out there, the influencers, I don't envy them when they have to try and decide yes or no, like, whose money they're going to take when they do have offers on the table.
1: Yeah, but if someone offered me $1 million to do the gambling, I know that's not morally the right thing, but guess what? I need $1 million. So funnel your money into here and ting, ting, ting, ting, ting.
0: Okay, guys, come and swipe with me right here. Somebody said Facebook is overrated.
1: Okay. I will be honest, I don't scroll Facebook on my phone. I scroll it on the computer.
0: Same. But I'll be honest as well. I only scroll Facebook on the computer when we are here at work.
1: Yeah. Somebody says they're taxes and bills. Get rid of them.
0: Selfie sticks.
1: Yeah. Who said selfie sticks? What's wrong with the selfie sticks?
0: Wait, that's what I'm thinking. I'm like, there's nothing wrong with it. Selfie sticks, like, they come and they go. They have their wave of people using them.
1: Do we mean, like, tripods or do we mean the actual selfie sticks?
0: Selfie sticks.
1: That you hold up and, I remember when they first came out and I was traveling the world. I said, I want one.
0: Did you actually go with one?
1: I never ever bought one on account of I just didn't have the balls to be that person to stand in public with.
0: Tripods are the new thing because at least you've got the button.
1: See, I don't even care too much about a tripod. Just hold your phone in your hand.
0: No. Anyway, back into the music. When we return, we're getting into AI game with no name. Find out what the song is. What?
1: Carry on.
0: Rivers, it's Frontline.

0: featuring Keys, Open Doors. Oh my God, I've just clicked what that name is saying. It's Do Me Dirty here on your favorite genre.
1: AI game with no name.
2: We are celebrating
0: We are celebrating
2: Cook Islands Language Week. Usually when there is a language week, we celebrate with some AI songs from that language. But the Cook Islands community don't really have much.
0: They didn't jump onto the AI trend.
2: They've kept it very, very traditional, which is why we don't have a Cook Islands song for AI game today. But what we do have is this. If you're ready for your snippet, ladies and gentlemen, here it is.
3: Faint-hearted lovers, and every time it happens.
2: Nice short, sweet snippet, which I think is easy enough for people to get.
0: I hope so. Henry did give our longer snippet. I was like, no.
2: I feel like if you are of a certain generation,
0: they'll get it.
2: You would get it. Whether it is you were in the garage drinking to it or you were in the room listening to your parents drink to it, it's a party song.
0: Even the ones now, people who party now, they still enjoy that, that track as well. Another listen?
2: Yes.
3: Faint-hearted lovers, and every time it happens.
2: A 466.
0: The way I want to keep singing the song.
2: Don't spoil it. 466 on the text line. If you think you know the answer to the AI game with no name, you send it through on the text line.
0: We'll find out what the song is next. This is Eddie. It's Coastin' on your FM.

0: bubblegum. Kirsten, that's it. You're tuning into The Rush right now.
1: AI game with no name.
2: We have taken a very popular song and it's been redone by AI and spat out the other end for you lot to guess. If you missed the snippet, well, here it is again quickly.
3: Faint-hearted lovers, and every time it happens.
0: I'm sorry.
2: I told you, easy peasy, lemon squeezy. It should be easy enough for you to get if you know the song. And I want to take a stab in the dark right now and say at least 87% of people who are listening right now
0: have heard it,
2: will know the song.
0: Oh, okay.
2: Like, that's how
0: confident,
2: how convicted I am in the fact that this is a classic song.
0: Mm-hmm.
2: We've asked you on the text line 466. People have got it right, just as I suspected.
0: Congratulations to them.
2: Well, I was hoping for a big fat loser, just so we had
0: not
2: someone.
0: Not today.
2: No, I was hoping we had someone to laugh at, but unfortunately we don't. The song we were looking for today is this one.
3: And every time it happens, it just convinces me.
0: Oh, what? Oh, no, Henry's getting into it. That was scaring me, oi. Congratulations to everybody who guessed the AI game with no name correct on the text line. We're back with the game again on Thursday at 3:30. Dr. Hawk, when you're in love or with a beautiful woman, it's New FM.

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0: I can't even read. Don't break my heart. Don't break her heart. Oh my gosh, I actually can't read. It's by Flo. Recently on a podcast, they did say their dream collab would be with the one and only Brandy. It's new film.
1: Maybe Fia would be a dream collab for them. I was trying to find a nice smooth that was, way.
0: Yeah, that wasn't it.
1: He's coming to Aotearoa for one night. One night only. 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It is happening at the Auckland Power Station. Tickets are available now. 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But like we've been telling you, don't let that stop the party.
0: What?
1: Tuesday.
0: Who doesn't enjoy a drink on a Tuesday? A concert on a Tuesday.
1: Exactly. 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Otherwise, stay tuned to us here at New FM. When we get closer to the date, we will be chucking some tickets in your back pocket.
0: Mm-hmm. After 4 p.m. though, we're looking at our This or That, also the side hustle that has been made for the rush.
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1: Ko te tamata apura o te amata eti, no te epitoma o te reo Māori ko ki Airani. 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

0: That is Sim Squad.
1: Oh, wait, I didn't stop it. Hold on.
0: Please, excuse me, Justin Wellington. It's not your turn to talk. It's 8 minutes after 4 p.m. You've got Henry and Sia for the rush.
1: Right now, it's time to get in. Oh, my gosh, where is it here?
2: This or that?
1: Absolute shambles we are this afternoon. It's time for you this or that. We've got a scenario question for you. You've got two options and you can only make one choice. Today's one, though, you are having a convo with your partner, with your better half, the person that is your one and only and your everything. And here it is for you this. For 24 hours, you have to answer every question your partner asks you truthfully or that. Let them ask you one question that you can't refuse to answer. So you're having a convo with your partner. Would this is for you, this or that. This, answer every question your partner asks truthfully for 24 hours. Or that, let them ask one question you can't refuse to answer.
0: Well, geez, either way, it's a lose-lose situation.
1: I feel like it is a little bit.
0: Because, I mean, oh no, because you said you have to answer it truthfully.
1: Yep.
0: What gain am I getting out of this? When you've read the options.
1: Maybe the trust goes to another level.
0: Or
1: maybe you'll know whether or not they really are your ride or die.
0: The only gain that anyone in this situation is getting is the partner. Because I'm the one who has to answer all the questions.
1: Well, that's the beauty of giving, Henry. Mm. You're not expecting anything back. Well, everyone else is, and I know you are.
0: Yeah, you're damn right I am. But if I had to pick one or the other, I'm going to say just one question and one question only. On account of, I'm going to get to the point where you're just digging. And I've always said, if you shuffle through the pubes looking for a crab, guess what you're going to find? A crab. And it's just, you're just going to get caught up in mess if you answer
1: shuffle
0: all these.
1: The pubes, that's the craziest.
0: Well, you know what I mean? Like, people just dig and dig and dig and will just look for something
1: and
0: to pick it.
1: Some people end up regretting it. Some people don't.
0: Yeah.
1: Some people know how to navigate through what they find.
0: Yeah, I'm going to just say you get one question and one question only.
1: Okay, so you're going to let them ask you one question and you will not refuse. You can't refuse to answer that one.
0: Yeah, like, whatever you want to ask me, sure. Chances are I've already told you the answer anyway.
1: He's probably already said it here on here.
0: Yeah, probably.
1: 466 on the text line there for you. This or that, you're having a conversation with your partner. This, answer every question your partner asks you truthfully for 24 hours. Or that, let them ask you one question you can't refuse to answer. Let's see what the Rush co-hosts say next. It's Justin Wellington, Aika Waika. What's up, FM?

0: slowing it down a little bit. That is Mashan featuring Sam V. It is called I Do. You're tuning in to New FM, and I do need an answer for you for our game.
1: This or that?
0: We've got a situation for you. You've got two options, and you can only make one choice this afternoon for your this or that. You're having an honest conversation with your partner. This, you answer every question your partner asks you truthfully for 24 hours, or that, let them ask one question you can't refuse to answer.
2: Yeah. I said, give me one question and one question only. Get it out of the way. There is nothing worse than somebody nagging you 24/7. Just like, hey, now answer this one. Now answer this one. Now answer this one.
0: Well, I would hope it's not in like a nagging type vibe, because then that would be hella annoying.
2: I would 100% be a nag if it was me picking.
0: If it was you asking the question?
2: Yep, it would be a nag. I have got just a million questions that have been sitting here waiting for the opportunity to be released. So I would probably be the naggy one.
0: We are asking at the text line though, 466, which one would you go with? This, answer every question your partner asks truthfully for 24 hours, or that, let them ask one question you can't refuse to answer if you're having an honest conversation with your partner. I've had a little bit of a think about this.
2: Yeah.
0: I will go with this. I will answer truthfully in the 24 hours.
2: Yeah.
0: Also, I know within the 24 hours, I'm going to come to work. I'm going to also go to the gym. So probably only going to see you 2 hours out of the whole day.
2: Okay.
0: So I can handle all 2 hours. Mm-hmm. I'll keep you busy for an hour.
2: We're checking the text line. Somebody said unlimited questions. Eventually, they'll run out.
0: That actually makes sense. Mm-hmm.
2: They will just run out of questions to ask.
0: Eventually. Also, you might have a partner that already like pretty much knows anything and everything they want to know about you, that they won't have anything to ask you.
2: Yeah. Somebody else has picked unlimited questions. They say if we're together, honesty shouldn't scare us. Only people who are scared would pick the one question option.
0: So they're saying you're scaredy cat, Henry.
2: Yeah, maybe. I didn't even think of it that way. I was more so on the gravy train of being annoyed rather than trying to keep a secret.
0: What is the secret?
2: Well, I don't know. The secret is I can't read any more text messages because we are the only radio station in the world that doesn't have an internet connection. Are you out of your mind? Our internet is down and we can't check the rest of the texts that are coming through.
0: But thank you for the ones who have come through so far. Oh my gosh, yes, I am trying to read.
2: There's nothing that can happen because we don't have any internet at
0: the
2: moment.
0: Just...
2: Have we paid our bills? Please, if we haven't paid our bills, can you go?
0: We've got a real internet person here to actually help us. We've got Mikey Mays, Fredo on Waze right now, Fireboy's Peru. It's here on New FM.

0: 344. 434. 434. My God, they're so painful. New
1: fib. You know, it is the year 2026 and it is the year of side hustles. Everyone is trying to make some money. Everybody is trying to get some extra coins in their piggy bank.
0: Mm-hmm.
1: And well, a side hustle has scooted across our desk this morning and it has been labeled perfect for the rush.
0: Right.
1: I have skimmed through it and I said, you know what? This is genius. And I'm a little upset that I didn't think of this first.
0: I'm going to be honest. I think this would have been a Henry idea.
1: Well, there is a 67-year-old woman in Colombia by the name of Miriam. She has just signed the settlement agreement. She's gone to the lawyers. She signed her name with the dotted lines because she's just bought two homes. How did she manage to afford enough money in Colombia, which is a failing economy?
0: Yep.
1: Well, she was selling something. It wasn't drugs, and I know that's what Colombia is known for. It wasn't stolen children, which they are also known for.
0: Yeah, unfortunately.
1: She was selling neighborhood gossip.
0: Neighborhood gossip.
1: So, well, she's been living in this little neighborhood within her community, right? She every day goes out and about into the community. Good morning, Miss Diaz. Good morning, Mr. Gomez. As she's going about her business, she hears the gossip and she's hearing people talk about stuff. She mentally takes a note. She writes it down. And this is why I always tell people, take your notepad and pen everywhere because you never know what you're going to run into, right? She's been jotting this down. People have started to realize, well, she knows all the information.
0: How does she know?
1: People come to her, like, what do you know about this? She says, well, I do know, but it's going to cost you. Well, how much is it going to cost us? Well, she's been selling for lighter pieces of local information. She was selling it between 5,000 and 10,000 Colombian pesos.
0: Okay.
1: I've done the conversion. That is around $5.32.
0: For every piece of goss that she gives, information?
1: For light pieces of information.
0: For light pieces of information.
1: Mm-hmm. More so like, hey, who... Well, I don't even know. What would you constitute as light gossip?
0: That's what I'm trying to figure out right now.
1: Well, for the heavy stuff?
0: Well, it could be like, oh, but who told you that she went with him last night? Mm-hmm. Wow.
1: For the heavier stuff, it's going to cost you a little bit more money.
0: How much?
1: Well, she hasn't given an exact figure on that because, you know, a businesswoman never tells
0: all
1: her secrets.
0: That's it.
1: But she has given a figure for how much it's going to cost you if you want your gossip to stay a secret.
0: Oh, nah.
1: So, if you don't want anybody knowing the stuff that is, whether it is you were cheating on your husband with his brother, any bit of information, you run to Miriam and be like, hey, someone's going to pay you to find out this information and I know you know, here's some hush money. That costs 700,000 Colombian pesos. I've done the conversion. That is $372.21.
0: Shut up.
1: That is how much it's going to cost you to keep it a secret.
0: Well, I guess for anybody who really wants a secret to not be exposed, that $300 might be worth it.
1: Mm-hmm. Well, that's where most of the money is coming from. And it's not people coming to her to be like, hey, give me a bit of information about this. It's people trying to keep their secrets a secret.
0: My sissy sounds like she's retired. She's got all the time in the world to walk around, have the little conversations with the neighborhood, and she's just collected bits and pieces. You know what'd be funny? If she didn't even know anything, but because they know that she is the go-to person, they've gone and have exposed themselves.
1: Exactly. She may, for the very life of her, know none of the gossip. And people are coming to her to pay these secrets to keep them a secret. And she's been able to buy two homes from that.
0: This is what we need to do as the Rush. Like, all of you and I and all of our Rush co-hosts that's listening right now, we need to get together.
1: Yeah.
0: And figure out a plan.
1: Instead of the community, because, you know, we're for the community, let's try and blackmail the celebrities.
0: Yes.
1: So if you're out and about, this is why I always tell you, take a notepad and a pen wherever you go. When you're at a nightclub, when you go to a gig, when you go to a charity event, take your pen
0: and we're lucky. We're in a day and age where we can use the phone.
1: Yes. And
0: evidence.
1: You write down who you saw walk out of the bathroom with a white nose. You have a look to see, where did that glass pipe fall out?
0: You know
1: what
0: we'll start with? I will charge a very light amount for who I saw walk out of the bathroom with someone else.
1: See,
0: that they shouldn't have.
1: That is what we need. That sort of information.
0: I saw Henry walk out of the woman's bathroom. We're going to back into the music though, but there is the side hustle that the Rush possibly might take up. This is Jackson Owens. Can't make it right. It's New Femme.

0: That is I'm with the MC featuring Saliano. It's called Locked In. Go to Tataha Kienima. 11 away from 5. Kia ora now. We continue to celebrate. Ebe tomo te reo mori cookie arani. Which we will do after 5 p.m. After 5 as well. Henry got the opportunity of a lifetime that he's been waiting for a very long time. Find out all about it. Request continue on the text line 466. And news is coming up very shortly.
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0: Kemen News at 5, Talofakoe, I'm Vamaila Leatinu'u. Foreign Affairs Minister Winston Peters is doubling down on his refusal to apologise after making comments to a Chinese Kiwi MP that have been widely condemned as racist. Prime Minister Christopher Luxon met privately with the New Zealand First Leader on Monday, following Peters telling Green MP Lawrence Shunan to go back to where you've come from during a parliamentary debate last week. Speaking to Radio New Zealand, Peters refused to reveal what was said in the meeting and insisted he will not apologise, pointing to Shunan's heckling during his speech. Meanwhile, National Deputy Leader Nicola Willis says she's disappointed Peters will not apologise, saying questioning a person's right to speak based on their country of birth falls short of parliamentary standards and is offensive to the Chinese community. Green Party co-leader Marama Davidson says her party has written to the Speaker of the House requesting a formal withdrawal and apology from Peters, citing concerns over the safety of migrant communities. Labour leader Chris Hipkins is blaming the government for failing to provide jobs as cost of living expenses bite deep into the pockets of Māori and Pacific youth. Unemployment figures due out tomorrow are projected Māori and Pacific youth as the worst affected. Hipkins says getting Kiwis back into work and apprenticeships is a priority for Labour.
1: Jobs is one of our four key priorities going into this election, making sure we can get New Zealanders back to work. Things like the apprenticeship boost will help to get young New Zealanders into apprenticeships. That's going to help to grow the New Zealand economy. The Future Fund will invest in New Zealand businesses so that we can create opportunities here in New Zealand.
0: Internationally acclaimed Kiwi Samoan tenor Pene Pati is celebrating a rare sellout season in Wellington's opera's production of Mignon. Patsy stars alongside his wife, Kiwi Egyptian soprano Amina Idris, in the French opera, which has had its run extended through to August 9th following overwhelming demand and standing ovations on opening night. The Paris-based tenor tells Radio New Zealand that performing at home in Aotearoa feels like flying the flag for both Samoa and New Zealand, where he feels the love of local audiences rather than the high pressure of world-famous European venues. Patsy says his ultimate motivation is inspiring the next generation, hoping young Pacific audience members will see the show and be moved to pursue a career on the opera stage. Meanwhile, Pacific migrant workers are least likely to complain or raise their concerns if they are being exploited by their employers. A recent case involving migrant workers paying thousands of dollars for jobs has put the issue back in the spotlight. Labour Inspector Investigations Manager Catriona Ike-Nasio encourages Pacific workers to seek advice or visit their website where information is available in Pacific languages.
2: If you're in any immediate danger, you should contact the police. If you are in a case of exploitation, reach out to our services. We can make an assessment. Then that's something we'll assess for investigation.
0: To the Pacific and the Solomon Islands, two New Zealand mountain climbers stranded on a remote mountain have been rescued. Solomon Islands police have confirmed that Keanu Isaacson, 25, and Luca Zylstra-Law, 19, were found together this morning. The pair had been trapped in a ravine on Mount Popomanasio, the country's highest peak after torrential rain. To sports, the Highlanders have signed a number of Fijian Ndrua and Moana Pasifika players ahead of the 2027 Super Rugby Pacific season. The club says Fijiana Ndrua Choseva Tamani has signed with them for the next two seasons. He joins Moana Pasifika duo Patrick Pellegrini and Tuna Tuitama at the Highlanders. Tamani and Pellegrini currently play for Otago in the National Provincial Championship, the NPC. And that's PMN News at 5 p.m. For more Pacific news and sport, go to pmn.co.nz.

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0: Officially into the last hour of the show for your Tuesday, Arvo.
3: Yep.
0: I'm starving.
3: Don't
0: just
3: be starving.
0: A little bit of a sidebar. No, but I am.
3: Do we have any drums in the background? Do we have any music that would symbolize some drums? Because my knees are knocking over here on this side of the desk.
0: I did have drums before.
3: Hey.
0: That's not drums. Will your knees knock to this?
3: Oh, my knees will knock to anything. The reason why I'm asking Sia is because, you know, we're celebrating Cook Islands Language Week. Te putomo te reo Māori kuki airani. And our good friend over from the PM and Cooks team over at 531 PI has put together a phrase for us. And I thought now is probably appropriate for us to say the phrase.
0: You could have given me a heads up so I can actually get Cook Island music ready.
3: No, we like to spring it on you because that's the way the Cook Islanders do it.
0: You're right. They do spring it on you.
3: The theme for this year, geez, the longest theme in the history of the language weeks. The theme of this year is Me kite koe e te tuatua I tō ure o tupuna e tūranga ranga tira tēnā nā uno te uki a muri atu, which means with our language as our foundation, we will embrace the future. Are you ready for our phrase for today, Sia? I'm going to give it to you, and you have to tell me what it means.
0: Knowing you, I think it's going to be something silly.
3: I would never. The phrase today is E reka ana koe, ina akari, huruhuru, parauni, e te kore reka aku.
0: Something to you, you give it to me.
3: Yeah, I do.
0: Can you say it again?
3: Yep. E reka ana koe, ina akari, huruhuru, parauni, e te kore reka aku.
0: I'm going to take you to swim in the swimming pool with me.
3: She said swimming pool. No, think Cook Islands. All these phrases have to do with the beautiful islands of the Cook Islands. What is the Cook Islands known for?
0: Drinking like fish. Sorry. That's just my cookie friends.
3: No.
0: The Palace Burger.
3: Okay. I'm thinking more traditionally.
0: Oh, okay. Weaving, fishing.
3: Yeah. Would you like me to give you the English translation?
0: Yeah.
3: So what e reka ana koe ina akari huruhuru pararingi e te kore reka aku means, and you can use this in everyday life, means, hey, do you like my big brown fairy coconuts? That's what that means. So the next time you're out and about, and whether it is you're in the Cook Islands or maybe you're here in Aotearoa, you can say that to a woman, to a man. Probably wouldn't say it to my mum. But you can say that to anyone. And again, it is e reka ana koe ina akari huruhuru paraoni e te koro reka aku. Which means, hey, do you like my big brown fairy coconuts? You're welcome. Celebrate Cook Islands Language Week for 2026.
0: I got with you.
3: Why?
0: I didn't tell you.

0: Chante more that one is straight up in your film, you're turning into Sian Henry.
1: And coming up next, how useful do you think you would be in a certain situation? I'll let you know why next.
0: This is Kenyon Brown, it's Island Girl on your film.

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0: we've done these little tests and these little games to see how good we would be if push came to shove and we were needed to be witnesses for like a murder or for a crime, right?
1: Yes.
0: And we do these tests and I've always said, I'm going to be good at this. I'm going to be great. I've been sitting here for 35 years, patiently waiting for my turn to come where I witness something and I can call the police. They'd be like, oh my gosh, I've done it. I've seen it. It finally happened.
1: Oh, when?
0: Over the weekend, I was driving home. It was late at night. Only 3 or 4 cars on the motorway. And what do I see as I'm about to head through the Waterview Tunnel? Somebody walking on the road. On the motorway.
1: In the tunnel.
0: Yes.
1: And not
0: I. No, you can't walk on the road. Don't be silly. I almost took them out. And I said, oh, Henry, finally, your chance has arisen.
1: Yes.
0: God has presented you with what could have, knock on wood, been a crime.
1: Yes.
0: Call 111. Well, first of all, I called that 10-5 number. What is the point of that phone? Nobody ever answers it. The 3 times I've called it.
1: Remember, it's not an emergency number.
0: But like, what if, even if it wasn't an emergency, are we just supposed to sit there for 5 minutes while you answer it? By the time you've picked it up, I've probably forgotten what I was reporting.
1: I can't help you there. I'm so sorry.
0: So I called the 105 and I said, okay, well, obviously they're not going to answer. So I called 111.
1: Then what happened?
0: The lady is speaking to me, the operator, right? Mm-hmm. I was like, yeah, I've just witnessed something. There's a lady walking on the motorway in the tunnel. Almost knocked her out of the way. Could have been deadly. She said, thank you for reporting this. She asked me all these questions. And guess what?
1: You didn't know the answer to
0: anything. I couldn't remember nothing.
1: That's absolutely pathetic. Why did you call them?
0: Oh, well, I didn't. In my head, I'm like, okay, we'll just let them know that there's someone walking in the tunnel. She's like, okay, well, how tall is she? I said, well, I didn't have a measuring tape with me.
1: Is that what you said to her?
0: Yes, I said, I don't know how tall she was. I was driving past her. And she said, what colour hair was it? I said, well, she had her hoodie on. She said, okay, well, what colour was the hoodie? I said, well, it was a puffer jacket. She said, yeah, what colour? I said, it was a dark one. She said, okay, was it black? I said, whoa.
1: You know, at that point, just make up the colour, oi.
0: Yeah, and then she's like, okay, so you saw her face. I was like, no. She said, well, how do you know it was a woman? I said, well, based on the stature and the size, I think it was a woman.
1: You know what? I can understand that because there was this one time, like a month ago, I drove and I just saw this man like crashed out on the side over a bridge, like on the pathway.
0: Yeah.
1: And I rang and then they were like, I saw these Christians. I was like, you know what? I just drove back. And then by the time I drove back, I go, oh, never mind. I go, the man's gone.
0: Exactly. Like, it's hard. Unless you're like knowing to pay attention to the stuff, you're not paying attention to anything. All you're trying to do is just get home. I would just be a horrible witness. And I've been holding up a certain amount of fingers while we've been having this conversation here just to see
1: just
0: whether
1: one.
0: Or not. No, not this one. This is me pointing at you to see whether or not you've been paying attention. How many fingers was I holding up?
1: Well, you've had your right palm on the desk the whole time. So 5.
0: With my left hand.
1: Well, you kept talking with it, so you weren't really holding anything
0: up. When I finished pointing at you, I had a certain amount of fingers up.
1: 3. Well,
0: not, it was.
1: I know.
0: It
1: I
0: wasn't.
1: Pay attention. How many fingers am I holding up?
0: Well, I just wanted to say a huge shout out to their phone operator. I understand it's probably a tiresome job, right? Trying to get information out of people. And I didn't make it
1: easy
0: for you. But I am waiting for that phone call back just to see what happened to that lady.
1: Did you give your details?
0: Yeah, I don't know how they knew my address.
1: It's in the system. Did you give your name?
0: Yes, they asked for my name.
1: It's in the system.
0: Oh, jeez. I don't like
1: remember that time when you got sent to Orang Tamaki? It's been in there since. We're getting back on into the music right now. This one is poetic. We made it. It's near FM.

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1: Ko te tamata apura o te amata eti, no te epitoma o te reo Māori ko ki Airani. 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

0: Again, you are tuning in to the Beat of the Pacific with Cian Henry. We are very close to wrapping up tonight today.
1: Yes. Tonight, today.
0: Tomorrow, today.
1: I am ready to wrap it up, truthfully.
0: Why?
1: I don't know. I feel like I want to be in bed.
0: Nah, I'm with you there, but I've got my dance class tonight, so I've got to find the energy. Yeah. I've got an hour after work to, like, relax and re-energize.
1: Yeah, re-energize yourself. Do you know what? I have been thinking about joining Zumba. But it's only,
0: I don't even know if you're like,
1: no, I'm
0: being
1: serious.
0: Fakakata right now.
1: But there isn't anywhere in my local neighborhood that does Zumba anymore. For the most part, it's all been shut down.
0: Yeah. I know exactly where I'm going to find it and I'm going to send it to you.
1: I do want to do it.
0: Because there's a West Side friend that I have and I see her share it all the time.
1: That's just a nice way to like hang right with the oldies.
0: It's not old people at her one.
1: Oh, I want old people. I don't want young people.
0: Why don't you go lead one at the rest home?
1: No, thank you. I'll tell you, there'll be no resting if I'm in the rest.
0: Oh, no. Shut up. I tell you what, we are about to sign up for the night. If you've got any requests, 466 on the text line, let us know. We're back into it right now for Love All Over Again. It's New Femme.

0: with Sia and Henry.
1: Well, well, well, would you look at that? We've survived another day, ladies and gentlemen. It's time for us to pack this desk up.
2: This putty desk.
1: Yeah, hop in our cars and jet home. Fingers crossed the traffic isn't too bad, but knowing a Tuesday, for some reason, the Tuesday is when everyone is out on the roads.
2: Because everyone's travelling for the Cheap Tuesday specials.
1: What Cheap Tuesdays are there? Specials?
2: I don't know. I really wanted to go movies tonight.
1: I've been convinced to go and watch Spider-Man. I don't usually like to spend money on the movies on account of there's a million websites that you can watch it online for free. But a friend of mine have convinced me to go watch it, so that's what I'm going to do. Not tonight.
2: I still want to go watch Moana live.
1: The live action?
2: Yes, live action, sorry.
1: I personally would wait until it's on Disney Plus.
2: No, I see it this way. If I'm going to pay, like, you know, obviously the other day I paid to go watch Odyssey. I'm like, if I'm going to pay to watch an American movie, I can pay to watch the story about our people.
1: Oh, okay, fair call, fair
2: that's,
1: cool.
2: That's kind of where my POV is with that.
1: I have seen a lot of critics talking not too good about the girl who plays Moana. Forgive me, I can't remember what her name is.
2: Catherine.
1: Saying she's not a very good actress. I said, well, this is her first ever acting role. And I imagine the director and The Rock would have pulled her up and said, listen here, you suck. I'm sure she did a fine job.
2: She probably did an amazing job.
1: Yeah, I mean, she's not going to win an Oscar, but she did a good job.
2: You don't know that.
1: I think it's safe to say.
2: Yeah, such a beautiful oi. That is us though for tonight. Tomorrow though, it's your Wednesday. We're going to be back with Who's the Molly?
1: Yes.
2: And of course, just to hang out again. Tomorrow morning check from 6. Monica with a new daily from 10. Mm-hmm. And then we're here to wrap it up before DJ Al Goody takes over. News is coming up at 6. Look after yourself. If you missed anything, the Rush Rewind podcast where we stream. Later, bowl.
1: Bye.
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0: PM News at 6. Whakalofalai atu, I'm Vamaila Leatinu'u. Internationally acclaimed Kiwi Samoan tenor Pene Pati is celebrating a rare sellout season in Wellington Opera's production of Manon. Pati stars alongside his wife, Kiwi-Egyptian soprano Amina Idris, in the French opera, which has had its run extended through to August 9th following overwhelming demand and standing ovations on opening night. The Paris-based tenor tells Radio New Zealand that performing at home in Aotearoa feels like flying the flag for both Samoa and New Zealand, where he feels the love of local audiences rather than the high pressure of world-famous European venues. Pati says his ultimate motivation is inspiring the next generation, hoping young Pacific audience members will see the show and be moved to pursue a career on the opera stage. Labour leader Chris Hipkins is blaming the government for failing to provide jobs as cost of living expenses bite deep into the pockets of Māori and Pacific youth. Unemployment figures due out tomorrow are projected Māori and Pacific youth as the worst affected. Hipkins says getting Kiwis back into work and apprenticeships is a priority for Labour.
1: Jobs is one of our four key priorities going into this election, making sure we can get New Zealanders back to work. Things like the apprenticeship boost will help to get young New Zealanders into apprenticeships. That's going to help to grow the New Zealand economy. The Future Fund will invest in New Zealand businesses so that we can create opportunities here in New Zealand.
0: Foreign Affairs Minister Winston Peters is doubling down on his refusal to apologise after making comments to a Chinese Kiwi MP that have been widely condemned as racist. Prime Minister Christopher Luxon met privately with the New Zealand First leader on Monday, following Peters telling Green MP Lawrence Shunan to go back to where you've come from during a parliamentary debate last week. Speaking to Radio New Zealand, Peters refused to reveal what was said in the meeting and insisted he will not apologise, pointing to Shunan's heckling during his speech. Meanwhile, National Deputy Leader Nicola Willis says she's disappointed Peters will not apologise, saying questioning a person's right to speak based on their country of birth falls short of parliamentary standards and is offensive to the Chinese community. Green Party co-leader Marama Davidson says her party has written to the Speaker of the House requesting a formal withdrawal and apology from Peters, citing concerns over the safety of migrant communities. World Rugby says it is in active and constructive dialogue with all parties in the Samoa rugby saga and remains focused on a positive resolution. A new Samoa Rugby Football Union, or SRFU, has been formed in the country as a rival organisation to the established union, La Kapi Samoa. This follows a standoff between Prime Minister Lau'uli'alemalietoa Leuwatea Politaivau Fossi Schmidt and La Kapi Samoa. That has since led to government pulling out its support for La Kapi Samoa and the launching of the SRFU last weekend. Rugby's governing body says it will continue to work with La Kapi Samoa, the new SRFU, and the government of Samoa to seek resolution. Finally, the South African women's rugby team is now in Suva preparing for their opening test match against the Fijiana women this weekend. Fijiana will host the team at the National Stadium in Suva on Saturday, with the second test scheduled for Lautoka a week later. South Africa are ranked 10th in the world, while Fijiana is 13th. The two teams will use the two-test series as build-up for the Women's 15 competition in September. And that's PMN News at 6 p.m. For more Pacific news and sport, go to pmn.co.nz.

0: I teia e petoma o te reo Māori ko ki Airani. 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
1: Yeah, ladies, I know you're tired of the same old thing. 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

0: 15-minute news at 6. Salafakoe, I'm Levi Matautia Morgan. Winston Peters is refusing to apologise for his attack on a Chinese Kiwi MP, despite the Prime Minister and others describing his comments as racist. The Foreign Affairs Minister attracted a firestorm of criticism last week after telling the Greens' Lawrence Yunnan to go back to where you've come from during a tirade in Parliament. Prime Minister Christopher Luxon raised the matter with Peters on Monday in a private meeting. And Peters says that loud cheering and shouting from Yunnan during a parliamentary debate on the COVID-19 debate was uncalled for.
1: Excuse me, I was talking about a critical shutdown and cover-up to do with the COVID inquiry, and all the people are going to suffer as a consequence, and he was jeering and shouting from my side. I'm not apologising for him, most certainly not. I'm not apologising on behalf of all those people who are victims for the way they are treated during COVID.
0: Peters also declined to divulge what was said behind closed doors. Frost and chilly temperatures are forecast for much of the country today as polar blast lingers. Frigid air flowing from Antarctica brought snow to low levels in Dunedin and Christchurch yesterday, closing roads and schools, and Wellington had a rare flurry of snow. Met Service meteorologist Katie Lyon says the snow was set to ease today, but the cold snap would continue. She says all of Aotearoa is experiencing below average temperatures, with snow lingering around the east coast and southern coast of the North Island, as well as the northern part of the east coast and the South Island for some early parts of the morning. Christchurch could see some snow around Banks Peninsula, around the higher ground, but the city itself will see those sleety showers easing off. Lyon says Mount Cook could hit its freezing temperature of minus 11 degrees Celsius early this morning. Queenstown was forecast to be minus 4 degrees and Dunedin minus 3 degrees Celsius. Electoral authorities are making it easier for Pacific voters who may not be in the country for this year's general election to enrol and vote online before November 7th. Enrolments close on October 25th, after which voting is open until polling day on November 7th. And as of June 30th, just over 89% of the eligible population was enrolled to vote, and that's higher than the June 30 enrolment figures for the three previous election years. In 2023, 94.7% of eligible voters were enrolled, but only 78.2% actually ticked the box. Elections New Zealand spokesperson Hone Fowler encourages Pacific families to check the elections website to see if they're eligible to vote this year.
2: Getting the word out is really key. Just being aware, okay, am I eligible to vote? Have I lived in New Zealand, Aotearoa, for 12 months or more? If you meet those criteria, you might be eligible to vote. Just going through the process via vote.nz could mean that having your say at this year's election can be a real thing, whether you're here in Aotearoa or in the Pacific.
0: The Australian government has set aside $15 million Australian for the Impact Beyond Pacifica program launched last week by the country's Federal Minister for Sport, Anika Wells. The program will focus on several areas, including international performance development, governance and financial sustainability, and community rugby development. Strong emphasis on women and girls' participation across program investments and strengthening high-performance coaching and technical capability across Fiji, Tonga and Samoa are also points of the program. The Australian government is also investing $15 million in Impact Beyond Australia, with the funding being part of the wider AUD $90 million support package for the delivery of the Men's Rugby World Cup in 2027 and the Women's Rugby World Cup in 2029. And that's PMN News at 6. For more Pacific news and sports, go to pmn.co.nz.
3: We're back!
4: Is it heavy?
5: Yeah, like yours.
6: I was trying to play along, but there you go.
4: New week, new me. Is it a new you? I hope so.
7: Good morning, wherever you're tuning in from.
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8: The Morning Shack with Gabs and Riggs.
4: Yeah. Kia ora na. Welcome to the Morning Shack. Happy Wednesday, everybody.
6: Man, humpity hump day.
4: You're with Riggs, Gabs, producer Louie.
6: Yes, indeed, man. We got a bang of a show for our Wednesday. It has been hella cold out these ways, eh?
4: It is. So if you are yet to leave the house, I suggest you take a jacket. We've both got our puffer jackets on today.
6: Yeah, indeed, man. It's getting really, really cold out there. Like a lily out those ways. But you know what? Like Gab said, put on a jacket. Stay warm out there if you can't avoid it. Stay home.
4: Stay in bed the whole day.
6: Stay in bed the whole day, man. Make sure you get a cup of tea or a hot drink, man, because... Yeah, it's crazy.
4: Unless you got bills like us, get your ass to
6: work. Yeah, that's the only other way.
4: We're going to help you out.
6: Yes, indeed, man. Got a great show planned for you for your Wednesday, your humpity hump day.
4: Yes, we're going to be joined on the show by Brother Rods. We're going to be talking to him about his new song. It's already out, but we're going to be talking to him, catching up with him about everything.
6: Yes, indeed, man. It's going to be a banger. And also, can't forget, midweek crash out. Time for us to let things off of our chest, man. What's it going to be? Well, you're going to have to find out around 7:15, all right? We'd love to know what you're up to as well. 466 on the text line, 0800-223-103. Let's all catch up after this one here. No FM.

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3: How we doing, everybody? We got to check in before we get into the rest of the show. Would love to hear from you, 466, on the text line. Please excite us with your lives.
0: Mm-hmm.
3: Ours are a bit boring.
0: Oh, man, you know what?
3: When you boring. Get to our age, boring is the new fun. Routine is the new fun.
0: Staying indoors, doing absolutely nothing is the way to go. Okay?
3: Please tell me you did something other than stare at your computer yesterday.
0: I did not stare at my computer, but I did do absolutely nothing.
3: Oh, I love that. Okay, that's better than working the whole day.
0: I had 2 takeaway meals.
3: Oh my gosh, Regan.
0: Not the best, but... So my missus, she went to school, and then I was at home by myself. Ordered me some fish and chips.
3: You were using that like an excuse, like it's her fault. She went to school, didn't cook you anything.
0: Ordered some fish and chips, ate that. Then my missus come home from school. Mm-hmm. She rang me. Are you hungry? I haven't eaten all day today. What do you want? KFC.
3: Oh no.
0: The cold days are getting to me, man.
3: They really are.
0: Don't want to leave the house to go grab something to cook. Too cold to cook in the kitchen.
3: Yeah.
0: But that was pretty much me, man, being an utter big back yesterday, man.
3: I love that for you.
0: What about you guys? What'd you get up to?
3: Just life admin yesterday. Just life admin. Man, what boring lives we have.
0: I know.
3: I'm trying to think of what was the most exciting thing that I got up to yesterday. Can't think of it. I really can't.
0: That's what I
3: Besides
0: mean, man.
3: Besides the fact that I haven't had coffee all week.
0: That's a win.
3: That's a win.
0: Yeah. When was your last coffee?
3: Saturday. That wasn't even a coffee. That was a matcha.
0: And actually, to be honest, I am feeling a little bit today, man. Hey.
3: Like you need a coffee?
0: Yeah, I need a little boosty, eh?
3: Yeah.
0: I might have to go down to the dairy.
3: Okay. Go get us some.
0: Anyways, man, we still want to hear from you guys. 466 on the text line.
3: Someone over here said, morning team, tuning in from the Gold Coast.
0: Hope you have
3: a great day. I hope it's nice and warm over there. I heard that in the Gold Coast, everybody is awake by this time. They're out on the beaches, they're doing their workouts. That's why everyone over there is hot.
0: Some people said that Melbourne is freezing. It's colder than here.
3: I've heard that too.
0: How is that possible?
3: I heard Melbourne's winters are worse than ours.
0: Oh my gosh, man. Anyways, man, send us through your texts to 466. When we do come back, though, we got the Get Up. That's 2 songs going back to back. We'll tell you about it after this one here. DJ Noise. It's chill. It's on news.

0: It's on North FM, the beat of the Pacific. You're rocking with the Morning Shack. It's Gabs and Briggs. Hey. Oh, nope, it's this one here.
1: Are you ready?
2: Let's go.
3: The club is jumping now.
4: We're going to get on up, everybody. It is the halfway point through our week.
0: We're at the peak of the week, and we are riding right down to the weekend. So, obviously, we need to get some motivation.
4: It's like you're going uphill. You don't have much gas. But we're here to gas you up. Our theme for this morning is pure gold. You know those artists, they're timeless.
0: Yeah.
4: They will remain icons in every generation. Imagine that. Like, you're still being spoken about decades later.
0: Yeah, you know, even your art will forever live on. You know what I mean? It's like the Mona Lisa. The Mona Lisa was painted, what, in the 1800s? Something like that? I don't know.
4: I think way before that.
0: Yeah, well, you know what? It's still, people are still talking about it today. That's the same with these artists and their songs.
4: Mm-hmm. I've gone with Aretha Franklin, say a little prayer.

banger right there. You want to hear that get played out for your Wednesday morning. Text the word REACH to 466. Could be jamming out to that one. We're leaving it all in your hands, man. Catch the keys and go, go, go. In about 3.5 minutes, we're going to tally everything on up, man. We're doing that after this here. Estelle, come on over. No Affair.

0: Sean Paul, come on over. It is on New FM, the beat of the Pacific. Gabs and Riggs on the morning chat.
1: Ready? Ready? Go. Let's go.
2: Get on up, everybody. It is Wednesday. We're going to help get you going. Get you into your day. Don't let the Wednesday itis get you. We are halfway through the working week. We're on the uphill.
0: Oh, yes,
2: you need
0: indeed.
2: A bit of gas to get you all the way up.
0: You need a little push.
2: Today's theme is all about pure gold.
0: Oh.
2: Those artists that will remain timeless throughout every generation. I've gone with Aretha Franklin. Say a little prayer.

0: banger right there. You want to hear that one? Get played out. Text already reached the 466.
1: Heading over to the text line. Good morning to all our favorite people. You are riding up and early with us. Hope you keep me keeping warm wherever you are. Morning team, I am tuning in from Sicily.
0: What?
1: Hope you have a great day. Where's that? Italy?
0: Italy.
1: Oh, cool. That's European. Crazy. I am so jealous. I've got so many friends in Europe right now enjoying the European summer.
0: Hey, someone said, guys, 6 and 9 from Queenstown, man. You guys keeping up the vibes, going for a bit of a snowboard later on today. Can't wait, can't wait. That's another hot spot at the moment, eh? Everybody's in Queenstown as well.
1: Why are we not there?
0: Oh, I got another text here. Morning team, tuned in all the way from South Africa. Gabs, hit us with your South African accent.
1: Oh, good morning, everybody. We up the All Blacks. We going for them. They're there on the T-Series. Can't wait to watch.
0: Wow, beautiful. And this one here says, hey guys, tuned in all the way from Canada. Love you guys' show, man. We're the only pollies out here in my neighborhood, so gotta represent. Wow.
1: All right, tallying up the votes. It's a bit of a draw at the moment, so I'm gonna need one more text to come on through. Seal the deal. Okay, about 10 of you just texted through all at the same time. Let me just count this up. Da-da-da-da-da-da. All right, we've got a winner. We got a winner. Turn this one up. If you haven't said your prayers this morning, it's Aretha Franklin. Say a little prayer.
0: Yeah, it's coming up with the toast. Very, very shortly. Stick around. It's the Get Up. Turn it up.

0: It's Get Up For You Wednesday morning. It's Aretha Franklin. Say a little prayer. You got Gabs and Reeks here on in the morning, Shag.
1: I think I'm going to
2: Let's make a toast.
3: Let's make a toast.
4: Let's make a toast.
2: With water.
4: Let's make a toast.
5: Congratulations to us all who voted for this song this morning. You obviously have good taste in music. Well done. Let's lift up your water, your coffee, your electrolytes, whatever you have this morning.
0: Yeah.
5: Put it up in the air. Let's make a toast. My first toast I would like to make is to the late and the great Aretha Franklin. Icon, queen, trailblazer. Without her, a lot of these artists that exist today would not be around.
0: Very true.
5: So thank you to the Queen Aretha Franklin for...
0: Passed away 2018.
5: Yes. Blessing us with your timeless music. We will say a little prayer every morning, every night.
0: Thanks.
5: My next toast I would like to make this morning is to everyone who's tuning in from overseas.
0: Yeah.
5: Love to all our international listeners, especially all of you in Australia. In South Africa.
0: Africa.
5: We've also got someone messaged in, tuning in from Hawaii. Aloha.
0: Aloha, guys. Appreciate you. Maloha.
5: Very, very good. And my third and my final toast I would like to make this morning is to all the moms out there.
0: Hey.
5: All the moms. They have the hardest jobs in the world.
0: Oh,
5: what? Did you have something to say?
0: No, yeah, you're right.
5: All the moms out there could get their kids ready for school, then they go to work, then they go to the gym, then they come home, they cook food.
0: My God. You act like you know what a mom's life is like.
5: I see it.
0: You see it.
5: I just see it.
0: What about the dads, though?
5: I mean, some of you.
0: What about the dads, man?
5: Did you cook dinner for your kids last night?
0: No, they cook for themselves.
5: See, there we go. That's why I don't shout you out. I just shout at you.
0: Damn. All right, all right.
5: Okay.
0: Shout out to all the mamas out there, man. And all the muscle mommies, too. Anyways, we do come back. We have got One's Gotta Go. Find out what we're getting rid of in the next two songs. J King always. Here's Michonne. It's Scary My Heart. New film.

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0: Jay King. Stronger than ever. It's on North FM, the beat of the Pacific. You're rocking with the Morning Shake. You got Gabs and Reese here for your Wednesday morning.
1: Get the hell out of here, boy.
2: Daddy, chill.
0: Yeah, one's got to go. You know how it goes, man. We give you a topic and we give you four choices. Which one are you going to get rid of for a Wednesday morning, okay? Today's topic is all about the coolest looking sports uniforms. Damn, that's pretty good. That's pretty good, okay? If you want to play along, 466 on the text line. Otherwise, give us a call, 0800-223-103 to have your say, okay? Here's your options, though. F1 racing drivers. You got the NFL players' uniforms, yep. You've also got the fencing uniforms. And then you've got the ice hockey player uniforms, man. So many to choose from. I'm trying to think of which one I would go. Oh, man, you know what? Fencing. What is that? That's just a tracksuit, right? With a mask on. Oh, actually, the mask is pretty cool. F1, they got the cool jackets on. NFL, obviously, the mean-ass throwback jerseys. Even the ice hockey, they got some mean-ass jerseys as well. City got the fits right now, man. But, guys, what do you reckon when it comes to the coolest looking sports uniforms? What are you going to go off, man?
3: I don't know. This is where New Zealand Fashion Week needs to team up with some of our sports teams. But for me, if I could keep one, I'm going to keep the NFL players.
0: I think it's one's got to go. Which one are you getting rid of?
3: I was just saying that's the one that I would keep.
0: That's the one I'm getting rid of then.
3: I'd get rid of the ice hockey player ones.
0: I like those, man. There's like big, you know.
3: They make them look so big and then you see them in real life.
0: I'm looking at the fencing uniforms. You know what I mean? They just look like a tracksuit.
3: Nah, I like it. I'm down with it.
0: Anyways, want to hear from you guys. 466 on the text line, 0800-223-103. When it comes to the coolest looking sports uniforms, which one are you getting rid of? You got the F1 racing car driver uniforms, the NFL player ones, you've got the fencing uniforms, and the ice hockey player uniforms as well, man. Get your votes in. We'll count them up after this one here. Olivia Dean, Man I Need, it's on New.

0: Olivia Dean, it's Man I Need. You got the money check here, Gabs and Ray.
1: Get the hell out of here, boy.
2: Daddy, chill.
3: One has got to go. Today we are getting rid of the coolest looking sports uniforms. Some of these sports uniforms, they all got to go.
0: Nah, not these ones, man.
3: I'm
0: Some of them are really cool.
3: The new All Blacks jerseys.
0: Yeah, those are cool, eh?
3: I'm talking about the red, it's like the maroon.
0: Ah, yeah, yeah. It's got like a little bit of a red glaze over it, eh?
3: Yeah, it's quite nice. No, I'm not shouting them out.
0: Shouting out to the Warriors. They got a nice Māori inspired jersey.
3: Nah, not going to lie. It's giving Tongan. I thought it was the MMT team.
0: Bro, you're a hater, bro.
3: I'm not a hater. I was just saying.
0: You see the squares, man? It looks like...
3: It's the colours. Red. Leave it with the Tongans. Come on.
0: No, no, no. The Maldives. That's the flag. Wave it high.
3: I know. I just got confused. But anyway, your options for today are the F1 racing driver uniform, NFL uniform, fencing uniform, or the ice hockey player uniform.
0: I'm telling you, man, this fencing uniform needs to go. It's...
3: I'm with it.
0: Look like pajamas.
3: I like the tight pants. I like the masks.
0: I like it when you wear the mask too. That's actually really good.
3: I don't like it when you wear tight stuff. For me, I got rid of the ice hockey player uniforms.
0: Yeah.
3: I think they have such puffy tops, the shoulder pads, because of how rough it is.
0: Yeah, it has to be, eh?
3: Yeah.
0: Let's head over to the text line. What's going on over there,
3: good
0: man?
3: Good morning, everybody. We got Walter here. He said fencing. Usually it's their mask, either their country's flag in plain white. Okay, thank you.
0: Yeah, that's the one. Yeah, that's the one I don't like. Someone sticks on through. F1 racing car drivers. They look very similar to the fencing ones. Yeah, but they got the cool jacket. They got the helmet.
3: They got the cool jackets. Like, you can't get rid of those jackets.
0: Come on now. NFL players, get rid of all of them. They're cheaters. Oh, wow.
3: What?
0: And they said also up the NRL, way better. Oh, damn. That's crazy.
3: Up the Raiders.
0: That's...
3: I got a Raiders jacket.
0: Ah.
3: Remember that I got from Red Rat?
0: You better keep wearing that.
3: I can't find it, to be honest.
0: Shut up, man.
3: Okay, I think we've got a loser.
0: Oh, we've got ourselves a loser.
3: Bye-bye, fencing haters.
0: I knew it.
3: I am yet to see an Islander do fencing. Come on, we need one of yous out there. Represent us.
0: Just stop jumping the fences. Come on now. Hey, when we do come back, we've got same page. Can we lock in for a Wednesday? We dropped the ball yesterday. We'll try and do it in the next two songs, man. It's Tyson celebrating Cook Island language. We've got Hoki Mai. It's on NFM.

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1: Ko te tamata apura o te amata eti, no te epitoma o te reo Māori ko ki Airani. 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

0: Wednesday morning, man.
1: I gotta ask you one question.
2: Are we all on the same page?
3: Are we on the same page? That is the million-dollar question that we like to ask ourselves every morning, and you like to ask us on the street as well. By the way, I love it.
0: Stop annoying me. I don't want to hear about it.
3: Leave the people alone. I thought you said this, the people station, you're for the people.
0: Sometimes they're not for the people, all right?
3: Anyway, how this goes is we're doing same page names version. I give us a name. We have to try and see if we're thinking of the same person.
0: You are included, man. Just say the name as well. Send through the Wairua all of the good vibes. None of the jujus, okay?
3: Okay, let's get into our first name for today. Penelope.
0: Penelope.
3: Same page.
0: Same page.
3: I hope you get this one.
0: You better get this right.
3: Three, two, one, cruise.
0: Is there another Penelope that you know?
3: Not that I know of. Only Lady Penelope from The Odyssey.
0: Lady Penelope.
3: Anyway, our next name. Robert. Just
0: Robert.
3: Okay.
0: Robert.
3: Lock in. All right.
0: Same page.
3: Same page. Three, two, one. Downey Jr.
0: Mm.
3: I actually thought you were going to go Patterson.
0: I was going to go Patterson.
3: But I'm glad you didn't.
0: But got to give out shout out to my boy, Robert Downey Jr., the original Iron Man. We're on a good track right now.
3: Why, who's the Iron Man now?
0: Who knows? It's a female, I think.
3: Oh, I love that.
0: Ironheart is her name.
3: Funny, I didn't get an audition for that. Okay. Our lucky last name, Kylie. Is it Kylie or Kyle? No, it's Kylie.
0: Kylie.
3: Same page.
0: Okay, same page.
3: Three, two, one, Minogue.
0: Oh, man. Can you say your one more time?
3: Kylie Minogue.
0: It's Minogue.
3: Oh.
0: So not only did you get the name bloody wrong,

0: You stuffed it up for
1: us. I forgot about Kylie Jenner. She's been annoying me lately. She's at all these sports games. You know nothing about it.
0: Oh my gosh, you dropped the ball for us, man.
1: Me?
0: And you also act like your mate's over. Oh, Kylie Jenner's been annoying me lately. Like she knows.
1: She is so. She's just, yeah. I haven't spoken to her in a while.
0: Oh my days, man. Well, you know what? Dropped the ball at the end. Hopefully, we can do a better tomorrow. We do come back. We've got your gas watch. That's happening after the news. Here is LL Cool J Paradise. It's on new.

0: BB News at 7. Kia ora ana, I'm Levi Matautia Morgan. Police have issued an Amber Alert for a 6-year-old boy who has left his Drusus Road property in Woody last night following an argument with his family. Police say Malachi usually scooters around the road or nearby park. However, when he did not return home by 7 p.m, his grandmother reported him missing. According to police, Malachi does not usually go too far from his house, and that prior to leaving, he mentioned to his family members that he was going to Rainbow's Inn. Police describe him as 1.2 metres tall with Pacific Island heritage, a slim build, brown eyes and short black hair. He has two missing front teeth and was last seen wearing a red Mickey Mouse t-shirt with grey pants and no shoes. One of New Zealand's largest Pacific health agencies will showcase 30 years of service when members gather in Auckland today. The Pasifika Medical Association is hosting a 2-day conference with health leaders, clinicians, nurses and researchers reflecting on the past 3 decades and mobilising plans for the future. PMA President Dr. Kiki Mawate says the milestone reflects the leadership and service Pacific health leaders have delivered in New Zealand and in the Pacific to ensure the health and well-being of Pacific people are well cared and advocated for. Co-convener Dr. Almia Josephine Herman credits the success of PMA to the foresight of pioneers like Dr. Mawate, Dame Tuila Percival, Sir Colin Tukuitonga, and Dr. Debbie Ryan.
1: They've been important mentors, pioneers, paving the path for many of us younger ones. And over 30 years, huge level of appreciation for what we've achieved. I always recall the story that we've told with Dr. Debbie Ryan, Dame Tuila Percival. Humble beginnings, they started with some files in the back of a car boot, and it was with a vision.
0: An Auckland University academic says understanding one's heritage language can generate a multitude of benefits for Pacific people. This week marks Hepe Tome o Te Reo Māori Kukia e Rani, Cook Islands Māori Language Week, with this year's theme encouraging people to use their language as a foundation for the future. Dr. Ake Nicholas says research on Indigenous languages has found some knowledge of Pacific languages impacts education and health outcomes.
2: There's so many benefits for people to have some degree of knowledge and comfort in their heritage language. The mental well-being and sense of self and identity is better. You're more likely to do better at school and do better at reading and writing in English if you know your heritage language. It makes them more likely to go to university. It makes them more likely to finish university.
0: Turning to sports now, and the Springboks have recalled several World Cup winners for the one-off test against Argentina in Buenos Aires this weekend, including captain Sia Kolisi and knock Eben Etzebeth, who will play for the first time this year. Meanwhile, the All Blacks named their team for the first game of the tour of South Africa this morning, and coach Dave Rennie is expected to make a raft of changes for Saturday morning's match against the Stormers in Cape Town. Loose forward Simon Parker is likely to be named in the match day 23 for the first time this year, and is expecting the Stormers to be typical South African style. And that's PMN News at 7. For more Pacific news and sports, go to pmn.co.nz.
3: Good morning, Chef. Kia ora, everybody. Welcome to your 7 o'clock hour. Happy Wednesday, August the 5th. We're here from Tamaki Makaurau. Beautiful sights outside, but it is freezing.
4: It is cold, man.
3: It is freezing.
4: Popped out to go grab me a drink downstairs. Woo! It's cold.
3: I just wanted to quickly mention, if you did miss it in the PMA news bulletin, there is a missing 6-year-old. His name is Malachi. There's been an overnight search for him in South Auckland. He was last seen around Drusus Road, Woody Station Road in Woody.
4: It's around these ways, man.
3: Along nearby streams. 6 o'clock last night. He's obviously Pacific Islander. He's about 120 centimetres tall, slim build, two missing front teeth. He has short hair. He was last seen wearing a red Mickey Mouse t-shirt and grey pants, and he was not wearing any shoes. If anyone has seen him, or maybe you saw him around that time, please tell the police straight away they are still looking for him. Oh, he's only 6 years old.
4: Yes, indeed, man. Jumping into it at the moment.
3: Pumping, diesel. Your guest watch for your Wednesday morning, the Tasman Hugo Waitomo Epsom, $2.79 a litre. The Mobil Express in Highland Park, $2.92 a litre. And the gas in Mangere Bridge, $2.96 a litre. That's your gas watch for your Wednesday.
4: Tripping out, man. The gas price is slowly touching that $3 ceiling all over again.
3: Yeah,
4: eh?
3: They did say something in the news yesterday that it was about to reach the $3 again.
4: What's going on in the world?
3: Oh, we've run out of money. Let's make the gas more high, more expensive again.
4: And coming up after this track right here, Lapi Mariner, we talked to him yesterday. He just finished shocking the entire world. We chucked up a bit of a clip on our social media. And, man, I want to break this down a little bit more after this one here. It is The Western Guide. It's on NewFM. Good morning, everyone.

0: the Western Guard. Drink it all away. It's on North FM, the beat of the Pacific. You got Gabs and Riggs here on the Morning Shack. 7 minutes past 7 o'clock for your Wednesday. Now, yesterday we had a good old chat with our good friend, Lapi Mariner. He was sharing his beautiful stories about, you know, him and Fiji's journey in the music space. And then we managed to break down some other stories out of him as well. Now, Lapi Mariner, you would know him from his iconic Keep the Faith campaign.
1: It's a matter of faith, faith, faith. Wait.
0: That wasn't the song, but it was, we've got the faith. Oh, anyways, he was part of that massive Warriors campaign. We still sing it to this day, you know what I mean? And Gabs raised the question to him and said, hey, I know you were a part of the We've Got the Faith, It's a Matter of Faith, sorry, campaign with the Warriors. However, you know, Dean Mariner, he's a part of the Broncos. Which team are you supporting? And he dropped a bombshell on pretty much everyone, all right? Because we posted this up on our Instagram at The Morning Shack. You can go check it out. He said that he is not supporting either team. He's actually a South Sydney Rabbitohs supporter. And he's been through and through, even then, like, he never supported the Warriors. He never supports Dean when he plays, South Sydney Rabbitohs for the Broncos versus the Broncos. It was quite surprising for all of us, you know. And I was going through the comments on the Instagram page. Man, everyone was like, "Yeah, that's the one." And some people were going, "Oh my gosh, we've been lied to this whole time."
1: You know what's interesting? Also, a lot of people didn't know that Lappy is, his son is Dean Mariner.
0: Yeah.
1: He plays for the Broncos.
0: That's true. Yeah. So a lot of people were like tripping out, man. And off air, so this is the topic that we were talking about off air. We were taking a photo of Lappy and we're like, hey, how come you support the South Sydney Rabbitohs? He said that when he was younger, like very, like I think it was like 13 or 12 years old or something like that, his uncle patched him up very young and gave him a South Sydney's Rabbitohs jersey. And when he received it, he was like, you know, uncle, that's us. I'm riding. And he's been rolling ever since, man. Never switched sides. He's just been South Sydney Rabbitohs supporter through and through. And I'm thinking about, there's so many people here, whether you're in Australia, maybe you're in New Zealand, but you are Kiwi at heart, all right? You're born here in New Zealand. However, you don't support the Warriors. I know a lot of my cousins down in Wellies, they're like doggy supporters. Mm-hmm. I'm like, why do you support the doggies for? Like, I don't know the full backstory. We know Luppy's reason now, but why are there people out there who support other NRL teams other than the Warriors, if you are a Kiwi?
1: Yes.
0: Now, Gabs, you are sitting right in front of me, mm-hmm. and you are wearing a Tigers jacket.
1: I am. I am wearing a Tigers jacket. So when I was younger, Benji Marshall was one of my favourite players.
0: Yes.
1: He also used to play for the West Tigers. He also played for the Kiwis. That's why I first supported the West Tigers.
0: So you
1: Tigers.
0: Just followed wherever Benji was going.
1: And yeah. Since he's come back to the Tigers, then I came back as well.
0: Oh.
1: But my team... the Penrith Panthers.
0: I just feel like you support the Penrith because they're winners.
1: Well, I don't support losers. I'm sorry. And I'm wearing this jacket this morning because it's hella cold here.
0: Yeah.
1: In Auckland right now.
0: Man, you know what?
1: But me and my 4P and my team.
0: You act like you're part of their team,
1: and
0: man.
1: We're about to roll over the Warriors this Friday. That's right.
0: 466 on the text line, man. 0800-223-103. As a Kiwis, as a former Kiwi, or if you are from New Zealand, or even if you're in Australia, but you are a Kiwi at heart, as a Kiwi, why do you support another NRL team, man? I want to hear your backstories, man, your origin stories. We'll read them out after this one here. It's Akon, Hypnotized, North FM.

0: No Fame. It's the Beat of the Pacific. Akon, Hypnotized. Gab the Reeks here on the Morning Shack. We're talking all about, as a Kiwi, why do you support another NRL team? We had Lappy Mariner on the show yesterday, and he told us that he is neither of being a Warriors supporter nor a Broncos supporter. He is a South Sydney Rabbitohs supporter, and the whole world was a little bit shook when we posted that video up on our Instagram, because obviously he was a part of the It's a Matter of Faith campaign, and the Mariner, his son, plays for the Broncos, and he was like, you know what, I don't even support both of these teams. I'm hardcore South Sydney Rabbitohs. And I was like, damn.
1: And you know what, I just feel sorry for him, and I feel sorry for the rest of you who support the South Sydney Rabbitohs.
0: What? That's crazy. But yes, you know, as Kiwis, I feel like, you know, you are obliged to go with the Warriors because this is our home team, right, as a New Zealander. But I know heaps of people that don't support the Warriors. They rather support other teams from Australia. That's fine, but I always wanted to know what the backstory was. Gab shared that she just follows where Benji Marshall goes.
1: Yes.
0: And that's cool. That's I mean, that a lot of people like follow wherever LeBron goes, like similar like that. So,
1: but they've been a bit useless at the moment. So back to my Panthers. For Pete, okay?
0: For Pete. Oh my
1: just
0: days.
1: To remind you.
0: But yeah, man, I just wanted to break down everyone's origin stories. Where did the turning point come for you? You know, Lappy said that when he was younger, his uncle gave him a South Sydney Rabbitohs jersey, and that's what kind of got him switched over from there, you know, and he never changed since. And so, you know, a lot of people have that turning point where they're like, you know what, I'm moving on. Or there's some sort of thing where like, oh, I got a favorite player that I want to go and follow wherever they are moving on to as well. So 466 on the text line, 0800-223-103 to have your say. What's got going on the text line? Someone sticks on through. In 1994, I watched my first game of league, which was the grand final between the Canberra Raiders and the Bulldogs. The Raiders won, and I was in awe of legends such as Big Mal, Ricky Stewart, Laurie Daly, Brad and Clyde, and I've supported them ever since. Ah, see?
1: How good.
0: Yeah, you know what I mean? These are the origin stories that you watch. You didn't even know about the Warriors, you know, until 1995 when they come out, right?
1: Someone said, growing up, I loved David the Cement Gillespie and Ian the Hitman Roberts, then Skivvy came later on to Manly. That's Steve Mattai. And that's why I've always supported them, and they've always had a Kiwi connection.
0: This is what I mean, eh? You just see some of the goats play, and you're like, man, I love that team because those are my players. But even when they move on, when they're finished up from the game and all that, you're still supporting the team regardless because that's what drew you in. You know
1: how good. We got Walter here. He said support the Dolphins because their training grounds were up the road from where my uncle stayed in Oz. Now he's come back to New Zealand, and we support them.
0: The Dolphins. You know what? And it's cool because the Finns were a new team that just recently joined the NRL. So you know what? The more supporters, the better.
1: That's like my dad. He's a diehard doggy.
0: He's
1: supporter.
0: A doggy supporter, right? Yeah. What brought that?
1: He used
0: you know?
1: To live in Bankstown.
0: Yeah.
1: For a bit.
0: Yeah,
1: when and he was then, younger.
0: That's like my I guess he'd be my. I don't know what kind of relative. Maybe it's one of my in-laws. Anyways, I'm trying to think. No, because he's like my niece's husband.
1: Yeah.
0: Anyways, my in-laws. He's a doggy supporter as well. There's so many Kiwis that move on to the doggies, but I was like, man, I guarantee the doggies stole most of the Warriors supporters when Tony Bill went over there.
1: 100%. Me too. Me included.
0: Appreciate the texts right there. We do come back. We have got your morning tea. We'll do that after this one here. It's Young Go, Whole Vibe, North FM.

0: It's the Money Shack. Gabs and Reeks for your Wednesday. A bit of Young Go, whole vibe. It's on North FM, the beat of the Pacific.
1: Your morning, Te'e Puki. Now, big news for Kiwi TV this morning. New Zealand On Air, they just announced where it is investing more than $24 million. Some of New Zealand's favourite shows are officially coming back. So, just a bit of context. New Zealand On Air, they fund TV shows, I don't know, how many times a year, Reeks? Four?
0: Three times a year.
1: Yeah. And so this round, which went in April, 119 applications went in.
0: Man.
1: And only 44 projects got funded across for television, documentaries, podcasts, everything else, blah, blah, blah. Okay, Shortland Street, they've been funded for another year.
0: Yeah.
1: New Zealand's longest running soap, not going anywhere. They were only playing for three nights this week.
0: Yep.
1: It's back to four nights. The numbers went up and so did the funding. Wellington Paranormal.
0: Coming back, man.
1: Making a return for season five. With if you're a Wellington Paranormal fan. Celebrity Treasure Island, it is back again as well. They're going to have 16 new celebrities to raise money for charity.
0: Hopefully I get a call.
1: I hope you do too.
0: Well, one day. One day I'll be a celebrity.
1: From Tim. My Family Mystery, I'm a fan of that. This is with Sonia Gray.
0: Yeah, that's a good one.
1: Yeah, helping Kiwis uncover long-lost family secrets. And one really cool one that I want to talk about, the School Repeaters.
0: Yay!
1: That is our friend right here, Ring Fawai. He is the producer for that. So you are getting a renewed season two. I knew being your friend would pay off. Oh my gosh. All these times I've had to endure. All these times I've wanted to leave you at the door.
0: I know.
1: It was well worth it. No, congratulations, Reeks.
0: Oh, shock, Gabs. Thank you.
1: Getting another season renewed. That's huge.
0: Yeah, no, it's cool, man. I'm very, very grateful. It was it was a tough run because in that pot of rangatahi funding, there was only like $1 million in there. And I know there would have been so many shows that were trying to get greenlit at the same time. But yeah, just very, very thankful and very happy to say, yeah, we've got season two. That's all thanks to the people, really. Because, if it wasn't for anyone watching this, we wouldn't even have gone in again. But because there was such a big fan base and a lot of people wanting to see a second season, and they wanted longer episodes as well. So we put it all together, and yeah, grateful enough that we were able to pick up a second season. So yes, we'll be putting that all together. Hopefully they go to hospital again.
1: Oh my gosh.
0: But that's what we love. Yeah. And you know what? It's honestly, it's such a tough run because there's not much money in the arts at the moment. Yeah. You know what I mean? It's lots of funding being cut at the moment, and it's tough to kind of get any show greenlit or off the ground. I know for a fact, like, even just trying to get your show developed is pretty tough. So I hopefully, you know, the government switches around or, like, you know, wants to put more money back into the arts, because all of that kind of stuff really does matter.
1: It's cool because your show, I'm looking at this list, there's probably only three out of the 44 projects that are Pacific that have been funded. So it's huge. It's huge for you and the team. What can we expect from... Well, can I expect an audition, a role?
0: Me and you did really well on the PAs because, know what? Your face wasn't on there.
1: Oh, that was a last resort role. Oh, gosh. No.
0: You got a credit on that one. There is a... I'm not going to say too much, but I think there might be a love interest with Ufuske.
1: Wow. Wow.
0: Anyways, we're still riding this bad boy. But yes, once again, very, very grateful to everyone who's been supporting us along the way. And yeah, we'll figure it all out together.
1: If you want to roll, message Regan right now. 466 on the text line. I want to be in your TV show.
0: Oh my days, man. We're jumping back into the music. When we do come back, it's a midweek crash out. Kehlani on Waze. Here is Fredo. It's birthday. It's on new.
2: Still bangles. Do it. Go like it's your birthday.

0: No fam, it's Kehlani, it's Shoulda Never. It's on the Beat of the Pacific with Gabs and Reeks here on The Morning Shack. And seeing that it is a bit of a Wednesday, you know, that we had to do it.
1: It's the midweek crash out. Come on guys, it's complaining time.
0: Midweek crash out for your Wednesday. You know how it goes, man. We're just trying to get a few things off of our chests. Shake it off. Move on to the week with the high. Okay. Now, for today's midweek crash out, it was real funny because there was news of snow over in Wellington. Yes. Did you see that?
2: Oh, I didn't see that.
0: Yeah, apparently, you know, snowing all over the place. I saw some of my friends that were in the elements amongst it, getting snowed on, all of that. Yeah. However, I have some family and friends that have office jobs, right? And for some reason, I don't know why, but they felt the need to complain about the cold. What are you talking about?
2: What do you mean?
0: They were in the office going, man, it is so cold. And they were like, look at the snow outside. You're not outside like my other mates are. What are you complaining about?
2: Why do you complain every morning about how cold it is?
0: I acknowledge that it is cold out there. These people are in the office. They're toasty. They got the aircon going, the heat pumps on. They're not out in the elements. What are you complaining about?
2: Hypocrite.
0: You know what I mean? Oh, no. I am not a hypocrite, all right? I am fully...
2: Just a hippo.
0: What? Just a group. I mean... Anyways, that is my crash out for today. Do not complain about the cold if you are in an office or you have an office job. Okay? There are people out there in the elements doing actual crazy mahi outside. You got road workers out there. You got, I don't know, sparkies, plumbers. People out there actually feeling the freezing.
2: Yes.
0: Whereas you're indoors.
2: Wow.
0: I don't want to hear any complaining about you guys. Okay?
2: Amen.
0: If it's cold, amen, keep it to yourself if you've got an office job.
2: Amen. I hope you're talking to yourself.
0: I need to work on that myself.
2: Okay.
0: Anyways, that is me, done and dusted. I feel a bit better now. Okay? Thank you. Not going to crash out anyways for the rest of the week. When we do come back in the next 2.5 minutes.
2: We are celebrating Cook Island Language Week, and it got me reminiscing about those times I went to the Cook Island.
0: Oh, my gosh. Can't wait to get into it, man. We'll do that after this one here. It's ART. It's all new.

0: ART. It's on you. It's on you. You got the Morning Shack here, Gabs and Reeves, for your Wednesday.
1: Now, this week we are celebrating Cook Island Language Week, and it got me reminiscing about all the times that I've been to the Cook Islands. Reeves, have you been to the Cook Islands?
0: Very fortunate to have gone 2012, I think, very long time ago. Need to make another trip back.
1: One of my favourite holiday destinations, you know, the beaches.
0: You've been a few times, eh?
1: I have. The food, the people, just island life in general.
0: Mm.
1: But, you know, I've also had a few debates with people because as much as I love the Cook Islands, I'm sorry, I can't beat Fiji. And I want to talk about this morning.
0: What is
1: the best Pacific destination to travel to? Obviously, all our beautiful Pacific Islands, you know, people love going there. We all love going there.
0: Yeah.
1: There's just something about going back home to the islands, whether it's your island or whether it's another island.
0: Yeah.
1: You know, you can't beat it.
0: Yeah, and you know, the other cool thing about it is there's places that a lot of us haven't got to, that like maybe it's a specific atoll in the islands or like a island that we don't know of.
1: Yeah.
0: You know, or most people don't get to travel to.
1: Yeah, and this is a debate my friends and I usually get into about what is the best Pacific destination to travel to. And I'm talking about like the whole shebang.
0: Yeah.
1: The hospitality.
0: Mm.
1: The activities to do.
0: The views.
1: The views, the people, like how cheap it is.
0: Yes.
1: What is the best experience? So for me, as much as I love the Cook Islands, and I know it's Cook Island Language Week, but I'm sorry. For me, Fiji is the best Pacific destination to travel to in the islands.
0: How many times have you been to Fiji?
1: I've been twice now.
0: Oh, damn.
1: And for me, what tops it off?
0: Yeah.
1: Like, I've been to Samoa, I've been to Tonga, I've been to Cook Islands.
0: Yeah.
1: And I've been to Fiji.
0: Yeah.
1: And out of those Pacific destinations, what tops it for me is the hospitality. Fijian hospitality, nothing like it.
0: Yeah. That's a,
1: that is number one. That's me.
0: You can't beat it.
1: Come and debate me. What is the best Pacific destination to travel to and why? Because at the moment, Fiji is at the top of the list.
0: It's number one right now, eh?
1: Yeah.
0: All right, 466 on the text line, 0800-223-103. Bring your reasonings as well, man. Here's Flo. It's on new.

0: flow. It's the figure out. It's on No Fame, the beat of the Pacific. You're rocking with the Morning Chat, Gabs and Reese.
1: Just starting, you know, a friendly little competition here about what is the
0: never
1: best
0: friendly, man.
1: Pacific destination and why. Now, I know we're celebrating Cook Islands Language Week, and it had me reminiscing yesterday about all the times I've been to the Cook Islands. I love it there. I call it the party island. As soon as you hop off the plane, straight to rehab.
0: Party!
1: Rehab's a club, by the way. It's not a rehab facility. Love Raro, the food, I love how small the island is,
0: yep.
1: The beaches, the weather.
0: Relaxing.
1: But,
0: oh no.
1: I can't get past Fiji. Yeah, Fiji for me is number one on the Pacific Islands list. I've been to about 5 Pacific Islands.
0: Mm.
1: Oh, including American Samoa, I didn't include that. But Fiji is number one for me, and that's overall. Hospitality, food, things to do.
0: The views.
1: Price, the views. Everything.
0: Man,
1: Fiji,
0: that's crazy.
1: Number one.
0: Yeah.
1: Samoa, you are number 10. No, I'm kidding. I'm not kidding. Riggs, what's your Pacific destination?
0: You know, I'm going to have to say Tokelau. Oh. Man. Went there
1: 2019.
0: It's still... Yes. You know, what I love about it is that it's like untouched. You know what I mean? It's like still almost like a little bit of a secret place. You know what I mean? Like still hasn't been fully taken over with technology and all that stuff. It's still back in the old days. If you were to travel in time and go, just go to Tokelau, you know what I mean? That's what's the beauty of it.
1: Is there an airport there?
0: No, and that's the beauty of it as well, is the journey there to get there. You know, it's a rough ride on the seas, mm-hmm. but once you get there, it's all worth it. You know, it's like, oh man, this place is really,
1: they've got
0: really
1: a hotel.
0: Beautiful. They haven't got a hotel, man. You go stay with family or you stay with a random person.
1: Really?
0: Yeah, random family. They'll look after you, man.
1: I don't know if I could do that.
0: Some places are like, some of the houses, like, they're massive, but there's only like 2 people that live there.
1: Do they have roads? I'm sorry, I sound really ignorant.
0: No, they do have like small little roads. Yes. Okay. Yeah, but you can pretty much walk the
1: island?
0: Yeah, but they got golf carts is how you kind of get around. But the main way you get around is if you got a little dinghy boat. That's like that's a car to them.
1: So how do you get to Tokelau? You got to fly to Samoa?
0: You got to fly to Samoa and then you catch either a freight ship. You can go by freight ship. Or
1: are there chairs in this freight ship?
0: Yeah, there's and beds and all that stuff. Okay. But also, there's also normal like ships that you can go onto as well. That's, I think it's only like two ships per trip that travel through here and there. But you got to kind of time it and when you go to Samoa as well.
1: Right.
0: Yeah,
1: Good to know. Thank you. Tokelau is on the list.
0: Tokelau is on the list.
1: Let's get to the text line. Someone said Bora Bora way better. Oh, Tahiti is so expensive.
0: Bora boring.
1: I've heard Tahiti is amazing, but the time it takes to get there. The cost?
0: Yeah.
1: That is what's stopping me.
0: Next level, eh? Fiji on the text line. Shout out to Sofitel Denaru.
1: Denarau,
0: sorry. Kids loved it when we would go back there every year if we could. Best service in the world. But yeah, pretty much nothing good.
1: I agree.
0: Could top
1: I was
0: that, man.
1: At the Sofitel over New Year's. Oh my gosh, Nick level.
0: So the same president, Tommy Asino, could never.
1: No. We're not outing anyone.
0: Could never.
1: Here.
0: Oh damn. I hear.
1: Okay.
0: Good for me though to know.
1: We got Walter here. He said Fiji for hospitality, Raro for the alcohol, Niue for exploring the island and hiking trails.
0: Mm.
1: Overall, each island has their own reasonings, but I'd say Fiji, even though I haven't been. Well, you can't say Fiji if you haven't been then.
0: Come on now. Oh, another Fiji, man.
1: Double Tree Resort. Oh, I've got to check that one out.
0: Damn,
1: Fiji is at the top of the list
0: at the moment.
1: Raro is way better. I've been to all the islands and Rarotonga for me sealed the deal.
0: It's obviously Epstein. What the hell?
1: Shut up.
0: Anyways, man, you know what? Looks like Fiji takes the list right there. Oh, no, someone said
1: Samoa for the girls. Ski. That's a true Tongan right there.
0: Love that, man. Hey, we're back in after Sun and Water. Here is Tazar celebrating Cook Island Language Week. It's on New.

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4: 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Gabs and Riggs here for your Wednesday, man. We are just about to wrap up for your 7 o'clock hour, but catch us after the news, man. Heaps of things going on around 8 o'clock, man. Let you know all about it. Here is Sun and Water. It's on New.

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0: Gaming News at 8. Malo Lele, I'm Levi Matautia Morgan. And news just to hand, and a six-year-old boy who was reported missing after leaving his home in the South Auckland suburb of Woody last night has been found safe and well. Police last night issued an Amber Alert after Malachi left his Aduces Road home following an argument with his family. His grandmother reported him missing at around 7 last night. The Labour Party will not support a proposal by the ACT Party to give teachers clearer legal powers to physically remove seriously disruptive students from classrooms. The policy aims to restore order and better protect teachers, but Labour's Deputy Leader, Kamau Sepuloni, says the policy makes no sense as there are students with a diverse range of needs who may be unfairly victimised.
1: What they don't seem to be taking into consideration here is that you've got learners in classrooms who have diverse needs. Sometimes there are learning disabilities involved and behavioural issues. That doesn't mean that you go straight to this. It makes no sense and it would be taking us backwards.
0: Economists are predicting unemployment figures that are due out this morning will be up to around a 10-year high at 5.4%. The volatility of the fuel crisis in the Middle East and hikes in population are contributing to the sluggish economy. Thomas Mirage, founder of the director of the Wellington Employment Support Service, says that he's been inundated with hundreds of job seekers looking for a break in a saturated job market.
2: Unemployment rate is growing, and yes, it's exactly what we're seeing on the market at the moment. Some of the biggest challenges for job seekers is just the sheer number of applications that they're actually submitting. Just to try to get even a little nose in of just an interview is bloody hard. You know, a lot of the time I'm meeting with job seekers, in fact, every day, who are applying for hundreds and hundreds of jobs, and they're just not even receiving a response.
0: A film documentary on the legendary rugby icon Jonah Lomu that screened in Auckland last weekend has moved audiences to tears. The New Zealand premiere screened at Auckland Civic Theatre as part of the New Zealand International Film Festival, and Lomu documents his story through never-seen footage of his family, childhood friends and closest colleagues. It also offers insight into the legendary All Black who was off the field behind closed doors. Radio New Zealand spoke to some of the audience at the New Zealand premiere in Auckland.
3: I felt so inspired. As a Tongan, I'm so proud, and I'm so proud for Jonah to be celebrated in this way.
4: I thought it was done very, very tastefully. It's nice to see our people being preserved in a really, really good way, but also being promoted so that the world gets to see our culture.
5: It's a really heartfelt documentary, and I'm glad that we're here to see Jonah Lomu in its true self.
6: And it just felt so special to be here tonight, surrounded by people who obviously love Jonah and being with family as well.
0: The Jonah Lomu documentary will screen at cinemas around New Zealand from next month. Frost and chilly temperatures are forecast for much of the country today as polar blast lingers. Frigid air flowing from Antarctica brought snow to low levels in Dunedin and Christchurch yesterday, closing roads in schools, and Wellington had a rare flurry of snow. Met Service meteorologist Katie Lyons says that all of Aotearoa is experiencing below average temperatures. Mount Cook could hit a freezing temperature of minus 11 degrees Celsius early this morning. Queenstown was forecast to be at minus 4 degrees Celsius and Dunedin at minus 3 degrees Celsius. And that's PMN News at 8. 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
9: Kia ora, everybody. Happy Wednesday and happy news that the lost kid that we were talking about.
10: Malachi,
9: early on the show, he has been found safe and sound.
10: Yeah.
9: Thank God. Thank you to the community. Thank you to the police.
10: Malachi better go to Rainbow's Inn for real.
9: Rainbow's Inn.
10: Someone take Malachi to Rainbow's Inn for real after that.
9: We need a sponsorship for little Malachi. It's been a hard night.
10: Yeah, geez Louise.
9: Anyway, hopefully wherever you are tuning in from, you are keeping warm. Traffic's not too bad this morning, as per usual.
10: But the sun is out and beaming for another day, man. Hopefully it stands out a little bit longer because I got to mow my lawns. Oh, not me. My boy's going to mow the lawns. But yes, coming up on the show, man, I want to talk all about these AI food posters that's going on, man. Let's break it down after this. New

0: Snow Fam. The B of the Pacific, bit of my shine there, brown skin. It is 7 minutes past 8 o'clock for your Wednesday morning now. I've been seeing a lot of these circulating around the internet. And that is these AI food flyers. Have you been seeing these around?
1: No, I don't know what you're talking about.
0: I just feel like everyone's using the same prompts or the same AI models or whatever, but everyone's flyers, they're all looking quite similar and it's quite the same. So obviously, you know, if you're having like a, say you're selling plates or selling barbecues or whatever, you can tell that it's made from AI, the flyer is. And
1: how can you tell?
0: It's just, honestly, there's like, because everyone's looks the same, you can tell that it's an AI made flyer. And the thing that everybody's kind of getting caught out about is that what they see on the flyer isn't actually what comes out on the plate.
1: Yeah, but isn't that like the McDonald's drive-through menus, Burger King, all the fast food takeaway menus?
0: It looks like some of the stuff is completely like missing. Like some of the stuff that's not
1: That's a different story then.
0: So when you pop open the supper tray, there's a few things that don't show that's on this flyer.
1: Why would you do that, guys? Come on.
0: Also, like, it is a real big difference in terms of like size of the meats and the salads that's inside this supper on the AI poster. A lot of people are buying from these places and then comparing the flyer to the food that they get. That's one way to get called out on the internet.
1: I think some of us need a little bit of a lesson.
0: Mm.
1: Be a little bit more educated in how to use AI prompts.
0: Yeah.
1: For example, if you got a lobster on your poster, but you got no lobster in the supper, you can prompt AI to say, can you take out the lobster? You can take a photo. You can take a photo of your actual supper.
0: Yeah.
1: Put it into ChatGPT. Hey, chat, can you make me a poster? This is my supper.
0: A lot of people feel like they're getting catfished at the moment when they open up their supper plates, finding out it does not look like anything that they were advertising on their AI flyer. So, guys, yes, like Gab said, man, just get a little bit more educated. And also, man, try and switch it up a little bit, because almost every flyer that I've seen that's promoting food in that, they all like look very, very similar.
1: Don't tell me you're just copying and pasting. You guys.
0: Also, you know what? Canva is right there. Try and make it yourself would be another
1: I don't think
0: option.
1: A lot of our people know too much about Canva. I'm talking about the oldies.
0: Yeah, true.
1: But please ask your kids to tell you about it.
0: Exactly, man.
1: Don't I made our coffee poster. Coffee party poster, and you know, if you want some tips, I can give you some.
0: And I looked at that picture of Al Goody. Was that Al Goody or that Iroti? Anyways, back in after this one here, we're gonna be chatting to Brother Rods, man. Got a new single out, Moke Moke. We'll talk about it after this. No offense.

0: It's Gabs and Riggs here for your Wednesday morning. We got a very special guest joining us on the phones right now, man. This guy has been making waves all over the place. It is none other than Brother Rod's on the phones. Good morning, bro.
1: Good morning, brother. Bless up. Thank you for having me on the show, fam.
0: Man, how good, bro. It must be freezing where you are at the moment, man. Or are you guys all right?
1: Yeah, nah, we're all good down here in Royal Perth. We're used to this weather. It's a different cold, eh? But we go get out of town and we're out, bro.
0: Yeah, I hear you, bro. Shucks, man.
2: Now, Brother Rod, your new song, Moke Moke, it's been out for a few weeks now, and the reception has been amazing. It's a very special song. Can you explain, you know, the importance of Moke Moke and why you wrote it?
1: Oh, yeah, nah, that song is just very near and dear to my heart. Mm. Hey, I lost my niece to suicide in 2020, and yeah, oh man, it just ripped my heart to pieces. Eh? I just vented my pain the only way I know how to, through my music, write it all down and let it all out. And but yeah, the song was, although it was a dedication to her, it was also an encouragement to the rest of my family who are still here.
0: Yeah,
1: so just keep talking and talk about what's getting them down and. Just wanted to share a message that we all matter and we all have a purpose, you know, and we each make the world a better place just being here.
0: Is it hard to go down that, like, relive those kind of memories and that? I know it happened in 2020. Yeah. Is it hard to, like, you know, reopen that box of feelings and then start writing about that kind of stuff as well, bro?
1: When I was writing it, oh, man, it was just stabbing me in the heart. I just needed to get it all out. So yeah, I couldn't talk to my sister. She was just more distraught than me, and I was just looking around at all my family and just seeing everyone so broken. And oh man, I showed my family what I was writing before I thought about recording it. And my sister she loved it. Just what I was saying, what the words are saying, and it was kind of healing for her too. So seeing my little sister, my whanau.
0: No stress.
1: Just seeing my little sister, get a little bit happier after my song.
0: That's beautiful, bro.
1: Yeah, just seeing my little sister get a bit more happy, I made me happy, just seeing all my family feel like.
0: That's beautiful, eh? It's like that's the power of like music and just art and being able to showcase what you can put out there. You know, sometimes it can't happen within words, but then you're able to showcase it in another form.
2: Now, we love how you incorporate your te reo into your music. You know, why was that? Is that important for you, brother?
1: Oh, it's really important to me. Hey, I'm not a fluent speaker, but it just feels natural when I speak it. Like, I know my mum would be proud to you. I'm a Kuanga reo teacher for over 25 years, and she loved her reo Māori, and it just makes me feel good to use my own reo. I've got to keep learning it more so I can use it more. I'm on that journey at the moment.
0: And obviously, you know, it's Cook Island Language Week, bro. We'll give you three options, bro. Out of all three of these Cook Island artists, bro, which one would you want to collab with the most, bro? You got Brother Love. You got Brother Love the Goat, you got Shane Walker, bro, or Sam V, bro. Which one's on the Cook Island hit list for you, bro?
1: Brother Ross and Brother Love sounds good. You gotta get on the track with Shane Walker. Any track with Shane Walker is a hit.
0: Yeah, true that.
1: Man, I'm a huge fan of his too. But if I had to pick him, shit. I'll go Shane Walker.
0: Yeah. Shane Walker's the man, bro. Oh. Bro, we're gonna leave this one over to you, bro. I know that, you know, Moke Moke is like a beautiful, has a beautiful message inside it, bro. And I know that there's a lot of people who may be going through it themselves, man. I'll throw it over to you, Brother Rods, bro. You leave us with a message that you want to put out to the people and what they can get out of the song, brother.
1: No, I just want everybody to know and realize that we all matter. We're all needed. We're all loved. And we all make the world a better place. And if we ever feel that low that we're going to harm ourselves, just always remember that God always loves us, and if we lean on him, he'll pick us up.
0: Beautiful, bro.
2: Thank you so much.
0: That's the one right there, bro. Thank you so much for joining us on the show, bro. And we'll catch up when you're up in Auckland, man.
1: Sure, fam. Now, love coming. Great. Thank you for having me on the show. I love New FM. This is beautiful thing.
0: Cheers, bro. All right, Rods, bro. We'll catch up with you later, eh?
1: All right, bro. What's up, fish?
0: There you have it, man. Brother Rods right there on the show with us, man. If you ever need to talk, or, you know, feel free to text 1737 anytime for support for, you know, from a trained counsellor as well, man. Yeah, here it is. Moke Moke. It's on New FM, the beat of the Pacific.

0: It's a new one from Brother Rods, Smokey Mokey. Beautiful song right there, man. For your Wednesday morning, Gabs and Reeks here on The Morning Shack.
1: What we gonna do right here is go... Oops. What we gonna do right here is go back.
2: My bad, guys.
1: Way back. Back in time.
0: It's the young man. Gabs likes to jump the gun and doesn't want to reminisce about the old days.
2: No, I'm sick of living in the past.
0: Takes her back to the 60s, man, and she doesn't want to go back to that time. However, we got to do it, man. The young. Spreading awareness to the youngins out there, the YNs.
2: Yeah.
0: All of those people out there. They be tut, they be gat. Anyways. Today, I want to talk about this company. It was called Home Direct. Woo! Damn, that takes me way back. Now, Gabs, you know much about Home Direct?
2: No, what is it?
0: You don't know much about Home Direct. Okay, well, back in the days, sometimes you could not get around to going to the mall, or sometimes you couldn't go shopping for whatever reason. Maybe you had no car, transport, whatever reasons it was. There was a company called Home Direct. Now, they would come to your house in a truck.
2: What?
0: And inside the truck was a whole bunch of different things.
2: How cool. We never had that.
0: They'd pull up to your house. It's a big-ass truck, and you'd go shopping inside the truck.
2: Is it like... So it's pretty much like a mall coming to your house?
0: Pretty much. You know, like the trucks that they use for costume?
2: Yeah.
0: Like that. Those massive, massive ones. It's got all the clothes inside
2: like
0: it.
2: Like new clothes, or are they secondhand
0: clothes?
2: They're all clothes.
0: They're all new. And I remember, because my cousin... his parents used to use Home Direct quite a lot, and man, I got surprised at the kind of clothes that they had in there. I remember going in there one time and seeing my auntie. She's like, "Oh, what do you want?" And I was looking through the clothes, and there were like stuff like Dawn Raid clothes. Remember when Dawn Raid had their own clothing label?
2: Yeah.
0: That was inside the Home Direct truck. How crazy is that, man?
2: So do you just give them a call? Hey, come over to my house. That is so cool. I need that today.
0: Yeah, I mean, nowadays they don't have Home Direct because, you know, more people are shopping on the internet these days. So they pretty much stop the truck use. They're usually getting their customers via phone calls or on the internet these days. However, there was a bit of controversy on the news later on how Home Direct would usually... they target like lower income communities, and they'd like have a high interest rate for those who couldn't like, if you couldn't afford to pay for the clothes, you could easily put them on finance. But man, we're talking about 19.5% interest.
2: That's ridiculous.
0: That is ridiculous, right? And so there was a little bit of they had a bit of a sting on the media side of things. And I think from what I've seen, they're pretty much on the internet these days selling electronics, whiteware, clothing, still the same old stuff. But yeah,
2: Home Direct was pretty much ripping our people off. Got it.
0: That's why they never came down your ways, because these guys were rich.
2: Rich? No way.
0: Oh my days, man. But yes, that is the young for today, man. Celebrating, you know, everything from back in the days, man. Home Direct was a good time. Anyways, when we do come back, Gabs, you'll be talking all about winning these days, man. Jeez.
2: Yes. Wait, did you say winning or Winnie?
0: Winnie.
2: Winnie, yeah, your Uncle Winnie.
0: Oh my gosh, man.
2: He ain't winning these days.
0: Yeah, man, we'll get into it after this one here. Some old school Aradna. It's downtime. New FM.

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1: Ko te tamata apura o te amata eti, no te epitoma o te reo Māori kuki airani. 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

0: Snow FM, the beat of the Pacific, celebrating Cook Island Language Week. But Shane Walker, Yesu, on the morning check. And Uncle Winnie, man, he is still caught in trouble.
1: So the latest is he refuses to apologise for his racist comments that he made against Green MP Lawrence.
0: That's crazy, man. This guy.
1: Sorry. I don't want to butcher his last name. Lawrence Zunan.
0: Ah, yes.
1: So, yeah, he has doubled down and he said, I was talking about a critical shutdown. One moment, please. Sorry. Technical difficulties. And cover up to do with the COVID inquiry and all the people who are going to suffer as a consequence. He was jeering and shouting from my side. I'm not apologizing for them. Most certainly not. I'm not apologizing on behalf of all those people who are victims.
0: Damn. This guy's doubling down, standing on his business right there. What the hell?
1: Prime Minister Christopher Luxon, they did have a private meeting on Monday and neither of them would provide comment about what was said in that meeting. Apparently, Christopher Luxon did tell him he did need to apologise.
0: Yeah.
1: But nothing has been released in terms of that.
0: But he also didn't... it's a hard one, right? Because he also said that all Chinese people are liars or everyone in China are liars,
1: he
0: right?
1: He said a lot of things.
0: That's crazy.
1: You know, and so... He is refusing to apologise. And it got me thinking this morning, you know, who are you yet to receive an apology from?
0: Oh, man.
1: There are some people out there walking about willy-nilly, just living their lives.
0: And you're looking at them going,
1: where's my apology?
0: You still owe me a few sorries from way back, right?
1: For me, one of my old teachers told me I would never amount to nothing.
0: Wow. I think she was right. I think she might have been right or not.
1: It was actually a he. Told me I would never make it to year 13.
0: Yeah.
1: I would never make it to university, and I loved it. We had a great relationship, though, like great banter.
0: Yeah, but at the same time.
1: At the same time, that's what he told me. He said, Gabby, oh, you know, God forbid. I hope you at least make it past year 10.
0: Wow.
1: He owes me an apology.
0: Yeah, you gotta get your sorries in order there, sir.
1: Because look at me now, sir.
0: Look at you.
1: The same blabbermouth in your maths class, now blabbermouth on the radio.
0: Getting paid to do it too. Come through with your apologies right now, man.
1: Anyone out there that owes you an apology?
0: Oh, man, you know what? There's a lot of people that come to mind, but the main person sitting across from me.
1: Oh, producer Louis.
0: Oh, my gosh, I'm talking about you.
1: What do I mean?
0: Everybody beat me up.
1: But you deserve it.
0: I still haven't gotten over that time that you made us stand in front of the entire company and do a stupid dance. And you never said sorry because that was your idea and you broke me into it and we look like bloody idiots.
1: Well, you're the idiot that said, yes, I'll do it.
0: I do whatever you tell me to, pretty much.
1: See, that's your problem.
0: It's pretty hard when you got a salu
1: that's your
0: in
1: problem.
0: My face.
1: You are an adult. You're responsible for yourself.
0: Are you going to apologize?
1: Hell no.
0: Yeah, I knew it. Related to Winston Peters. 466 on the text line, 0800-223-103.
1: Who are you yet to receive an apology from?
0: Oh, man, we'll do it all after this. Diggy Dupay, it's Do It All. It's on new.
2: Yeah, we do it up. Yeah, we do it up. Yeah, we do it up.

0: No fam, it's the beat of the Pacific. You're rocking with the Morning Shack. Abs of Riggs, 839-4. Your Wednesday morning.
1: Yeah, we're out here collecting tax. Who owes you an apology? Winston Peters, he refuses to apologize to Green MP Lawrence. Sorry, I don't want to say his name wrong.
0: Give it a show. Give it a blap.
1: Give it a try. Give it a try. His name is Lawrence Zunan. I hope I said that right. Yes, obviously last week he made some racist remarks about Chinese people. Last week, told him to go back to where he's from. That's crazy.
0: Called all Chinese people liars.
1: Yeah, and he refuses to apologize. And so, you know, I know he's not the only one who owes someone an apology. Yeah. There are people out here who owe you an apology.
0: They're just living their life, you know. You're looking at them going,
1: walking around like they've done nothing wrong. Hate these people.
0: I hate them too.
1: Yeah.
0: You are people, by the way.
1: Me? Couldn't be me. Let's go to the text line. Someone said, my wife owes me an apology. Who said that? Oh, why are you scared of your wife?
0: Hey, come on now. Speak up. Use your words. Jeez. Walter's on the text line. I'm still owed an apology by this one teacher from high school. Took my speaker back in year 9 and I never got it back. Now look at you. You're a janitor now. Oh, damn. He stopped.
1: That's the apology.
0: Stop. That's enough. That's
1: the life. The result of his life is the apology.
0: Nothing wrong with that job occupation, by the way. Nothing. All right, Alta? Anyways.
1: We've got Millie here. She said, I told my husband not to reverse the car out last night. He backed straight into the mailbox.
0: Oh.
1: And now we've got no mailbox. I'm still waiting for my apology.
0: I have to say, man, you know, Millie was right, and you got to own up to that one, brother.
1: We've got a few wives in here. I told my husband not to drink too much on Saturday. He is still hungover. It is Wednesday. Now he's out here wanting everyone to feel sorry for him. Not going to happen.
0: Why is it the men who owe apologies to the women all of a sudden? What's going on here?
1: Mm-hmm.
0: Hey?
1: I'm still waiting for an apology from my ex.
0: Oh, you're never getting that.
1: You're never getting that.
0: That's
1: move
0: not
1: on.
0: Coming around.
1: You got to heal.
0: Someone said, I want to get an apology from the Morning Check. Still haven't received my prize from 2 months ago.
1: Oh my gosh. That's wrong department, sorry.
0: Hey.
1: We
0: I'll apologize to you in private, but not online. All right?
1: Rachel, she said, I want an apology from my kids. This morning, they wouldn't eat the breakfast that I woke up at 6 o'clock in the morning to make them. They decided they didn't want my pancakes. They wanted cereal instead. I hate them.
0: You hate the kids?
1: Just for today.
0: Oh, my days. I got another text here. My sister owes me a proper apology after she said, sorry. That's a hard case right there, man.
1: I want to finish off with this one. I want an apology from Air New Zealand. My flights got changed twice and cancelled, and I still haven't got my refund. Look, we're all waiting an apology from Air New Zealand, okay?
0: Tying it right back to our home direct chat real quick. Someone said, waiting for an apology from myself. I lost my Bright Airs orange FUBU shirt from home direct team.
1: What does that mean?
0: My nana got
1: it?
0: Me that shirt. Oh, you lost it. And you know what? That's a work of art there that you done lost. Hopefully you find it, man. Here's Standard. It's on new.

0: 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It's on New FM, the beat of the Pacific. 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
1: Now, last week we had a special guest on the show, Fo.
0: Yes.
1: From the Pakuranga Bakery. He brought in some of his famous Loihosi pie and also Balusami pie. Now, he entered those pies into the Baker's Pie, New Zealand Supreme Pie Awards 2026. That went down over the weekend.
0: I still think about that pie.
1: That was a good pie.
0: That was on Friday. I still thinking about it to this day.
1: Yeah. So they announced the winner.
0: The overall
1: winner. The overall winner of the Bakery Supreme Pie Award. And the winner was the Levain Bakery in Blockhouse Bay for their bacon and egg pie. Have you been to Levain Bakery?
0: No, but what a comeback story, right?
1: Right.
0: Talk to me.
1: So a few months ago, they got a really bad food rating. I think it was like a D.
0: Yeah, they had to close down,
1: they
0: right?
1: They had to close down.
0: Yes.
1: And now they've just picked up the pie award.
0: What a comeback story right there, man. Jeez, being able to flip it around and win a pie award after, you know, the media was blasting them over there.
1: I was so disappointed when that story came up because I love Levain Bakery. They have not only good coffees, they have good pastries and they have good coffee.
0: Yikes. Yep. Yep.
1: So one of the judges said, I can't speak highly enough of Levain's Bakery Bacon and Egg Supreme Pie. It was pure delight to taste with its smoky slices, petite core of bacon, generous amounts of whole eggs, and the signature light yet creamy sauce with a delicate hint of cheese. Its pastry and presentation sold us the whole package in the cold judging round. And we couldn't wait to try it. We weren't disappointed. A perfect pie and a perfect score. So the Levain owner and baker, his name is Sean Vo, he paid tribute to his Vietnamese parents who came to New Zealand and bought the bakery that he now owns.
0: Wow, man. Honestly, so good. So good. I'm actually going to go and try that this week and see what the hot fuss is about, right? Because damn.
1: What a comeback story.
0: Yeah, we all love to hear it, man. We'll be back in after Coterie.
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0: Today ahead, it's on North FM, the Beat of the Pacific. You're rocking with the Morning Shake here. It's Gabs and Reeves for your Wednesday morning. Now, I know we've already done the yunk. However, there is a website that we once used to jam back in the days, and it goes by the name of MySpace. Do you ever have a MySpace, Gabs?
1: No, I never jammed it.
0: I did have a MySpace, but I never really, like, looked after it and all that stuff. I was more of a Bebo kid, and then I kind of just didn't even go fully, like, full-fledged into MySpace. I kind of moved on into Facebook straight from there.
1: Yeah.
0: But, yeah, MySpace was a, I don't know, it was a right time. It was a good time where you could kind of share your music, I think, was, like, the majority
1: well,
0: of what
1: a lot of people
0: for.
1: Spoke, like, were chatting on MySpace. It was just, like, another chat platform.
0: Yeah, I think it was more more popular in the States, if anything. Mm. But yes, MySpace was like a old school Bebo. I think it was, I would say it's like the more mature version of Bebo, because Bebo was for the young teenagers, yeah, you know, for the youth and that. Whereas MySpace, yeah, might have been for the younger adults. And then Facebook just fully took over and combined both of them together.
1: Yeah.
0: But yes, man, MySpace looks like it is going to make a comeback, apparently. There's two people who currently own it. Their names are Chris and Tim Vanderhook. They plans to bring it back. And they don't know when they're going to be bringing it back, but there is talks of MySpace coming back to the internet. The thing is, I don't even think there is a space for MySpace now. Like, I feel like, I mean, what could you do? You know, you got AI platforms now running the game. You've also got, like, well-established, been around for centuries now. Yeah. Oh, not centuries, like decades. Instagram, Facebook, TikTok, you know. I don't feel like there is a need for MySpace. Like,
1: well, you know what I've realized with a lot of these things that are making their way back? There's a small percentage, enough to make maybe 100K in each country. I reckon there's something for everybody.
0: Yeah, okay.
1: Like, I'm surprised Snapchat is, like, more popular than Instagram at the moment.
0: That's
1: from back in Bebo days.
0: Yeah, Snapchat's another one. They, Musical.ly was another one that I saw that, you know, people were using still. But yeah, I didn't think that in this day and age, MySpace will, like, we have a place for MySpace in this day and age.
1: You could literally go on Google Chat.
0: Well, you know what? If it does come back, I'd like to see how it's changed or what uses of it is these days, man. We'll catch you guys after the news. We've got some Lloyd here and Lil Wayne. It's you. It's on New.
2: It's a major move right here, baby.

0: PME News at 9. Bulawinaka, I'm Levi Matautia Morgan. Mr. Peters is refusing to apologise for his attack on Chinese Kiwi MP, despite the Prime Minister and others describing his comments as racist. The Foreign Affairs Minister attracted a firestorm of criticism last week after telling the Greens' Lawrence Zhunan to go back to where you've come from during a tirade in Parliament. Prime Minister Christopher Luxon raised the matter with Peters on Monday in a private meeting, and Peters says loud cheering and shouting from Zhunan during a parliamentary debate on the COVID-19 debate was uncalled for.
1: Excuse me, I was talking about a critical shutdown and cover-up to do with the COVID inquiry, and all the people are going to suffer as a consequence, and he was jeering and shouting from my side. I'm not apologising for him, no, certainly not. I'm not apologising on behalf of all those people who are victims to the way they are treated during COVID.
0: Peters also declined to divulge what was said behind closed doors. Electoral authorities are making it easier for Pacific voters who may not be in the country for this year's general election to enrol and vote online before November the 7th. Enrolments close on October 25th, after which voting is open until polling day on November 7th. And as of June 30th, just over 89% of eligible population was enrolled to vote. That's higher than the June 30 enrolment figures for the three previous election years. In 2023, 94.7% of eligible voters were enrolled, but only 78.2% actually took the box. Elections New Zealand spokesman Hone Fowler encourages Pacific families to check the elections website to see if they're eligible to vote this year.
2: Getting the word out is really key. Just being aware, okay, am I eligible to vote? Have I lived in New Zealand, Aotearoa, for 12 months or more? If you meet those criteria, you might be eligible to vote. Just going through the process via vote.nz can mean that having your say at this year's election can be a real thing, whether you're here in Aotearoa or in the Pacific.
0: An Auckland University academic says understanding one's heritage language can generate a multitude of benefits for Pacific people. This week marks Hepe Tome o Te Reo Māori Kukiarani, Cook Islands of Māori Language Week, with this year's theme encouraging people to use their language as a foundation for the future. Dr. Ake Nicholas says research on Indigenous languages has found some knowledge of Pacific languages impacts education and health outcomes.
3: There's so many benefits for people to have some degree of knowledge and comfort in their heritage language. The mental well-being and sense of self and identity is better. You're more likely to do better at school and do better at reading and writing in English if you know your heritage language. It makes them more likely to go to university. It makes them more likely to finish university.
0: Turning to sports now, and the Springboks have recalled several World Cup winners for the one-off test against Argentina in Buenos Aires this weekend, including captain Sia Kolisi and lock Eben Etzebeth, who will play for the first time this year. Meanwhile, the All Blacks named their team for the first game of their tour of South Africa tomorrow morning, and coach Dave Rennie to make a raft of changes for Saturday morning's match against the Stormers in Cape Town. Loose forward Simon Parker is likely to be named in the match day 23 for the first time this year, and he's expecting the Stormers to be a typical South African side. And that's PME News at 9. For more Pacific news and sports, go to pmn.co.nz.
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6: Jack. Kia ora, ko tō katoa toa. Happy Cook Islands Language Week, everybody. Happy Wednesday. It is August the 5th. You're here with The Morning Shack. Riggs, Gabs, and producer Louie. Hope you're having a good Wednesday so far. I saw that there was a big crash on Manukau Road over in Epsom. The roads were blocked. I don't know how they're doing at the moment. Let us know if you are around that area, but I believe there was a big incident that happened around there.
7: Same thing going over in Mangere as well. Massey Road outside the Metro Theatre. There was a big crash over there. Hopefully it's all cleared up by now and nobody was hurt. But yes, man, looking outside at the moment, man, it is beaming. I can't wait to get up and out of here and enjoy the day too. But you know what? We still got a full hour ahead of us. We got to lock and load, man. Have some fun before we wrap on up.
6: Yes, we're going to be learning some Cook Island words of affirmation. Words of affirmation, if this is your love language, this is for you.
7: I love it. I love it. We've also got your International Day and the debriefs happening. You gotta stick around, man. It's gonna be a fun old time, all right? Let's do everything after the next three songs. A mini on ways as well as some Liwa. Here is Ella Langley. It's Chosen Texas. It's all new FM, the B of the Pacific. Good morning, everyone.

0: 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It's on New FM, the beat of the Pacific. 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
1: Celebrating Cook Islands Language Week. Kia ora na koto, katoto. I love the Cook Islands. We all love Rarotonga. If you've been there, you are one of the lucky ones.
0: I love all my Cook Island friends as well and family.
1: Not you, Sus Nation.
0: Except for Sus Nation. And like I said the other day, I'm pretty sure I got ties back to Puka Puka.
1: You look a bit Puka Puka.
0: Look at your Puka Puka. Anyways.
1: Okay, we're being silly.
0: Affirmations. We need to talk nicely about
1: words
0: each other.
1: Words of affirmation. If this is your love language, to be honest, it's not mine. I mean, it's not top two. Anyway, but if this is you, this is for you. These are words of affirmation that you can use throughout the day. Okay, so if you want to say, you know what, you want to encourage someone, you can do it. You can do it.
0: You can do it.
1: You say, imua.
0: Imua.
1: Imua.
0: Imua.
1: Beautiful. If you want to tell someone they are amazing or they've done amazing work, pako.
0: Pako.
1: Amazing. Pako.
0: Pako. Oh, pako.
1: Or maybe they did great. You just want to say great, you say mako.
0: Mm, mako.
1: Mako. Mako.
0: That's a good one. Mm, mako.
1: Or you want to tell someone you're the best, you can say timua koe.
0: Timua koe.
1: Timua koe.
0: You the best.
1: You the best, bro.
0: You the best. Timua koe.
1: Okay. So let's go over those one more time. Cook Island words of affirmation. Mm. You can do it. Imua.
0: Imua.
1: Imua. Amazing. Pakao.
0: Pakao.
1: Great. Mako.
0: Mako.
1: Mako. And you're the best. Te mua koe.
0: Te mua koe.
1: Te mua koe.
0: I love that.
1: You're the best, bro.
0: You, mako. I want to... Can we flip this? Where's the bad words?
1: No,
0: how do
1: no,
0: I say
1: no,
0: you
1: no.
0: are not the best?
1: No, we are celebrating.
0: Yeah, we can still celebrate the language, but I want to hear the. I want to talk about how do I diminish people?
1: No, okay. No, we're not doing that. Yeah. Not here. Not on the show. Not on my watch.
0: Yeah, moi.
1: All right, go and give someone a word of affirmation. Make their day and go tell them te mua koe.
0: Yeah.
1: You're the best.
0: Fuck, oh man, I love that. I love that. Anyways, we do come back. We watch International Day. Find out all about it in the next three songs. Fiji, Rima Gomez on the way. Rima and Selena Gomez on ways. Here's Loms Brown. It's Cover Me. It's on.

0: Fiji. It's inspiration. It's on New FM, the beat of the Pacific. Y'all, Gabs and Reeks here on The Morning Check.
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2: Your International Day for August the 5th. It is National Opportunity Day.
0: Opportunity Party.
2: Opportunity Day.
0: Opportunity.
2: Take a chance. When exams are finished, scores come out, decisions for the future can feel a bit overwhelming or sometimes a bit discouraging depending on the results. National Opportunity Day is here to illuminate the alternative career options that can be taken that lead beyond the tradition. But you know what? I really hate the person that writes these things. You need to get fired.
0: What is the point of today then?
2: Students are encouraged to remember that they have a rich and successful life when they embrace the opportunities before them. You know what? This could mean anything. What opportunity are you going to take today? What opportunity have you been putting on hold? When opportunity comes, you better be prepared. One thing I've learned in my adult life, when the opportunity, you've got to prepare. You've got to be in preparation mode. Because you never know when that opportunity is going to come.
0: Yeah. Look at you, going to meet The Rock on one day's notice.
2: There we go. And I was prepared for that.
0: Yes. Semi-prepared.
2: Semi-prepared.
0: Mentally, and that's good enough.
2: Prepared. Emotionally, I don't know.
0: Okay.
2: How are you going to make the most of today, Riggs? National Opportunity Day.
0: If I see an old lady leave her purse down there by herself, the purse is left on its own?
2: Yes. What are you going to do?
0: Mine now.
2: No.
0: I took that opportunity. No. It was brought to me.
2: No.
0: And I'm going to take that.
2: About. No.
0: Hey?
2: No.
0: If I see a car and the keys are inside and it's running, I'm running away with that
2: car. What if it's a stinker?
0: It's mine now.
2: Hey, something that I noticed the other day. This lady left her kid in the car. It was about 2 years old.
0: Oh, my gosh.
2: Is that... That's still a thing these
0: days.
2: That's
0: crazy in Kingsland.
2: It was actually in St. Luke's.
0: Even worse.
2: Anyway, but, National Opportunity Day. I'm glad nobody took the opportunity to steal a kid and a free car.
0: That's crazy. And you know what? I think about Malachi. Take the opportunity to tell your parents, hey, I want to go represent now.
2: We need a sponsorship for Malachi.
0: Anyways.
2: I'm so glad he was found safe.
0: Yes, you know what? Go out there. Make the most of every opportunity that gets handed to you, okay? If you see something out there, go and grab it, including the old lady's wallet.
2: No! Take every opportunity that comes your way, if it's a good one.
0: Yeah. You see $20,000 on the road, don't ask questions, take it.
2: Also, just a, you know, another angle on this. Not every opportunity is a good opportunity.
0: Yes. Gotta right? Watch out. Sometimes
2: you gotta
0: the devil,
2: watch out.
0: The devil will be putting, you know, putting little temptations in front of you.
2: He comes disguised as an apple, looks scrumptious and yummy, and you hungry.
0: Next minute, you're out the Garden of Eden.
2: You in hell.
0: You going, God, why am I naked?
2: Because you ate the apple. You took the opportunity that was not meant for you.
0: There you have
2: Remember
0: it.
2: Remember that.
0: I like it.
2: Opportunities
0: I
2: come
0: love
2: your
0: it.
2: Way this week.
0: Jumping back into the music, we got your debrief coming up next, man. Falau on Waze and some DJ noises. Eddie Coaster, New FM.

0: blow. It's all over again. You got the Morning Shake here. Gabs and Reece for your Wednesday morning.
1: Debrief time before we wrap up on today's show. You know, we've got to debrief the day that was. It's always good to pause and reflect. This is something I've been trying to practice every night. Because lately, being around you, I've realized, become a bit ungrateful.
0: Wow.
1: Your ungratefulness is contagious.
0: Yeah.
1: Okay. You know, I walk around life thinking, I don't have anything. But I had to stop myself and say, Gabby, what a beautiful life we
0: have.
1: Look
0: at the opportunities you have.
1: Look at the opportunities I have.
0: That is crazy.
1: Anyway, Riggs.
0: Yep.
1: What's your debrief for today?
0: Debrief today. I know the PMAs are coming up.
1: Yes, they are.
0: Feels like you're putting your stress on me.
1: You're stressing me out.
0: Feels like you're putting your stress on me. And why do I have the feeling you're going to ask me to do something next week?
1: What did we talk about? When opportunities come your way, make the most of it. Once in a lifetime opportunities.
0: How are you feeling about the PMAs? You ready? You prepared?
1: I'm not ready yet, but I will be.
0: I feel like you'll have it on lock by the time. I mean, you still got to set your dress.
1: In the podcast, let's go through some jokes I could make.
0: Yes.
1: What can I put in my speech? Not that anybody asked me to do a speech. But you know, what's some little jokes? How can we spice it up?
0: Yeah, that's actually
1: we'll do that
0: really
1: in the podcast.
0: Yeah, that's a good idea.
1: Yeah.
0: We can add that to the list. Hair and makeup all sorted, kind of, and on the
1: I mean, it's going to be.
0: Yeah.
1: Yeah, those things, they will be.
0: Do you, let's say you haven't, like there's a space there that's, you know, because, you know, things happen on the PMAs that, you know, is unaccounted for. Maybe someone's running late on time.
1: Yes.
0: Maybe, you know, someone's not prepared yet and you have to kill time. Have you got anything put in place that you'll be like, oh, yeah, I'm gonna go straight to this. What are you going to do?
1: No.
0: Please tell me you're not going to sing.
1: Oh, like on the night.
0: Yes, on the night. Say there's some space that needs to be killed.
1: Sometimes
0: that
1: needs to be filled.
0: Filled up. Have you thought about what you were going to pull out
1: that
0: hat?
1: I was thinking, you know those karaoke microphones?
0: Oh, no.
1: What do you call those microphones you can sing in it?
0: And it's got a speaker inside of it.
1: I was thinking of one of those.
0: It's, you know, very grateful enough that you have someone experienced like John Pulu helping along the way. So maybe he might have some better ideas, but do not pull out the karaoke.
1: That's one idea. What else could I do? I could...
0: You can do a dance.
1: I could do my audition.
0: You could do a monologue.
1: I could do a monologue.
0: No, not
1: my audition that I did for Moana.
0: Do not
1: I could perform it because it's Moana year. You know what? You always inspire me with these great ideas. My debrief this year is I have a. You know how stressed I am, and you are stressing me out. And if I get sick before the awards, you're going to get it.
0: Man, well, you know what? We'll come up with some material that we can help Gabs out with for the PMAs during the podcast.
1: Who should we mock this year? That's what we're going to talk about.
0: Brent Fire, as always, to wrap us up on the show, here is T.I. It's on UFM.

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0: Brent Baez is Have To. It's on North FM, the beat of the Pacific. You got Gabs and Reeks here on The Morning Shack.
1: The Morning Shack.
2: That is us, everybody. Woo! We are done for Wednesday, August the 5th. Oh my gosh. Please make the most of today. Today is National Opportunity Day. Seize the opportunity and seize up.
0: Seize up, did you say?
2: No, I said seize.
0: Yeah.
2: The seas. The seas are rising. We are rising with the seas.
0: Oh, yes. Well, my island might not be, but it's okay.
2: You know what? Keep them in our prayers.
0: Yeah. Anyways, man, if you didn't miss anything on the show, text the word Shack to 466, including our amazing interview with Brother Rods as well, man. And yes, Mon is in the building next for a new daily. And can't forget about seeing Henry for the rush. Back on the ones and twos, though. Can't forget about the new Nights Mix show. DJ Al Goody spinning it up from 6 p.m. onwards. Guys, what are you up to after work?
2: You know, mind your business.
0: Oh, no, wow.
2: I'm going to go catch up with a friend, have coffee, meeting coffee, whatever.
0: Yeah.
2: And then I've got some life admin to do. And then I have got a family service tonight.
0: Ah, yep.
2: Just want to send all my love to the Sione family. That's Wally Lauer. Sia, love you guys. Thinking of you guys at this time.
0: Very nice, very nice. Well, you know what? We're going to jump into the music right now. And we'll catch you guys tomorrow. Your chance to pick up another coconut care package. All thanks to Kara. But yes, we'll see you guys tomorrow. Here's the Doobie Brothers. Listen to the music. It's all new. See you tomorrow.
2: Bye, everybody.

0: I te ia epitoma o te reo Māori kuki airani. Āpiki ia, kāpiki ia, te reo Māori kuki airani.
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Cook Island Language Week for 2026. Speaking of Cook Island Language Week, we'll be talking about that coming on through in your lunchtime hour and sharing some facts and some everyday phrases that we can learn about the beautiful culture and island of the Cook Islands. 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Plus also, they had Lappy Mariner come on through on Monday. So you can catch up on that interview. Also check out a shorts on Instagram if you aren't already. Follow the team Morning Shack as well as New FM. Other than that, a very good morning to all you tuning on in for this show. Coming up in this hour, we got your admin hour, which is the Gas Watch traffic alerts as well for you here in Tāmaki. If you're tuning in from elsewhere, I hope you are having a great start as well. Coming on through in the music lineup, we got Etu, Pharrell and Monster in the mix. So right now, it's Adina welcoming us in this morning on your new daily right here on you. Good morning.

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1: Ko te tamata apura o te amata eti, no te epitoma o te reo Māori ko ki Airani. 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

You found the Beat of the Pacific on your new daily show. You're tuning on in with your girl Mon this morning. Our vibe for the day, without talking too much, is something very simple and straight to the point. Steady momentum, because it's a Wednesday. And you know what? It's basically not going all out, but get a few meaningful things done and leave yourself some breathing room. That is speaking directly to me, or if it's speaking directly to you, especially if you're somebody that's just always on the go, go, go, go, go. Plus, also, it can often mean that sometimes you are feeling at the end of the week just absolutely burnt out, or even midweek, you are feeling overwhelmed with so many tasks to do. Now, a simple rhythm could actually look like this. Start with the one task that will make the rest of the day feel easier. For me personally, now look at me. I have only woken up once this month early, which is today. And look at me talking like I do this all the time. I do not. I just thought this is a beautiful way to just start. So starting with the one task that will make the rest of the day feel easier. This morning I woke up and I took my dog for a walk. And you know what? Some people may be like, is that all? To be honest, I often don't do this. And by the time the evening comes, I come home from work, I come home from the gym, I'm always looking at her. I'm like, oh, maybe we'll try again tomorrow. But today I said, you know what? We're going to start with that task first. Second one is keep distractions low for the first hour or two if you can. Now, walk was perfect. Literally left my phone at home and I just went outside. It was freezing, but you know what? It was so nice to just have that first half hour, 20 minutes even if you don't have that much time, of just silence and peace, just walking. And the third one, look at that, timely. Get outside for even 10 to 15 minutes at some point. It often helps reset your energy. And to be honest, I think that first thing of like cold air really helped me this morning. And the last point to help you get into that simple rhythm could be aim to finish the day with enough left in the tank that tomorrow doesn't feel like a recovery day. I absolutely love that. What's on your agenda for your Wednesday? Let me know on the text line 466. But our vibe for today is steady momentum. Right back into it with SZA, Saturn coming on through right here on you.

UFM, the Beat of the Pacific, ART, over now. And talking about ART, they are up for the finalists in the Pacific Music Awards that is happening next week, August 12th. Get there, get your tickets, eventfinder.co.nz. 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It's going to be such a fun evening, celebrating all of our artists, giving them their flowers. 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Again, if you're not following us, what are you doing? You need to click that follow button so that you don't miss out on anything and you can keep up to date. Other than that, in the music lineup, Kanan, Monster, as well as Sun and Water. Right here, it's 6:16.

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1: As I came and I saw and I conquer what it is. 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Sample the great. Sister Nancy Sellers, one street. Run it.

0: 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Right here, right now, it's your gas watch for your Wednesday morning and your traffic alerts. 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Moving on over to your traffic alert, Silverdale to the city, all motorways 17 to 37 minutes. Monaco to Albany, back out to Monaco, 24 to 44 minutes. Helensville to the city, all motorways 32 to 48 minutes. And Monaco to Te Aratu, back out to Monaco, 18 to 28 minutes. And last but not least, Bombay to the city, and city back out to Bombay, all motorways 28 to 57 minutes. That is your gas watch and your traffic alerts. Right here in the music lineup, Charlie Puth and TJ Teltua on Waze. Plus also in the next 10, we will be getting into your weather watch for you here in Tamaki. Right here, right now, it's Kanan Selfish on
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FM, the beat of the Pacific. Charlie Puth, beat yourself up on your new daily show. Slowly wrapping on up this hour. Before we do that, your weather update for you here in Tamaki Makaurau. And it is saying clear skies, overnight frost expected, southerly winds, a high of 11 degrees and a low of 1. Oh my goodness. I don't know how to tell you, but this morning it was freezing on my morning walk. But other than that, grateful and happy to be here with blue skies for your morning. Looking at the next couple of days, we are in for some similar kind of weather. Hopefully it can stay like that even in the weekend as well. But other than that, we're heading right back into it, slowly wrapping on up. You got your ads. We'll be back again for your 11 a.m. right here on

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1: This one reads, "Hey Sheck's team, please help. 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
1: 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I'm a female in a beautiful, happy, gay relationship. I've been seeing that my partner has been liking these pics of random half-naked men.
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1: Good morning on your new daily. It's your girl Mon holding it down for you all the way up until 2 p.m. Officially hit your 11 a.m. hour. In this hour, we got music coming in from Tomorrow People, Sione Toki, as well as Fredo with Birthday in the Mix. Right here, it's Hori.

0: sitting. J. King, what up?
1: I te ia epitoma o te reo Māori ko ki Airani. 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

Beat of the Pacific on your new daily show. We got Fat Freddy's Drop, Josh Tatofi, as well as Swiss with Wild Out in the mix coming on through. But in the next 10, we're going to be talking about your midweek pickup, all right? It is the middle of the week, and what is something that could just make your day that much better? Let me know on the text line at 466 how your day is going. But right now, we want to talk about Fear. We are so excited because Fear is coming on through in October, all thanks to New FM, and he's going to be here performing and starting his Love Me tour at the Auckland Power Station, which is so exciting. 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You can find everything there, plus also you can find more details on New FM socials as well. Right back into it with the music, it's HP Boys and My Dogs on New FM.

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Beat in the Pacific, Sione Toki with Fantastic, coming on through in your new daily show. Right here, right now, it's a Wednesday and we are halfway through the week. And sometimes it's the little things that make the biggest difference. And for me personally, I woke up this morning and I am just... honestly, I feel like I'm on top of the world. I have so much energy, and I'm talking about this now because maybe it might actually drop off sometime in the afternoon or after I've had lunch. But while I'm feeling high, I was thinking about it, and I was thinking, what is the one small thing that instantly makes your day better? Maybe it's your first coffee, getting all the green lights on the way to work, or finding money in your old jacket pocket, behind your jeans pocket, wherever, even hearing a song, a throwback song. And you know what, all of these things is definitely down my alley. And I asked you guys to send on through texts. Somebody texted on through saying, hey Mon, fresh sheets after a long day. Oh my gosh, yes, absolutely. Another one's come on through, someone paying you a genuine compliment. I love that as well. Oh, this one's a good one. A parking spot right by the entrance. Absolutely. And the other one is your takeaway order being fresh. Those fries just hit different. Oh my gosh, I feel like I'm getting hungry already. And last one that's coming on through, maybe if my boss is hearing, I could get this happen to me. Finishing work earlier than expected. Honestly, that is all things that are so simple, yet sometimes we take for granted, and it can actually make your day better. And if you're out there, think about it as well. What is something that's tiny that can instantly improve your day? Wherever you go, have a think about that for your Wednesday, your hump day. In the music lineup, we're

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1: Ko te tamata apura o te amata eti no te epitoma o te reo Māori ko ki Airani. 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I tūranga rangatira tēnā no o no te uki āmuri atu.
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0: New Daily, slowly wrapping on up your 11 a.m. hour. We got Mishan and Tali in the mix for you. Coming up as well, we got some ads and then the news at 12 p.m. Don't go anywhere because for your lunchtime hour, let me know in the texts 466, any song requests that you might have as well, let me know, or any shout outs also. Right here, we got On Its Way with Mega Levine right here on you.
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1: This one reads, "Hey Sheck's team, please help. I listen to Sheck's Got Backs every week and I hope you get this."
2: Bless you.
1: Guess what? We got it. I'm a female in a beautiful, happy, gay relationship. I've been seeing that my partner has been liking

0: 601 Manukau, Auckland. Complaints must be lodged within 20 working days of the broadcast date. 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

0: previous quarter and 13,000 higher than a year ago. RNZ economics correspondent Gilles Beckford says employers are not hiring as the economy is vulnerable due to global shocks like the fuel crisis.
1: The number of jobs that were created in the past 3 months were about 5,000. The number of people who joined the workforce looking for work were about 14,000. Clearly, employers have not been hiring. The hiring demand from businesses is weak, and that's just the state of the economy.
0: Meanwhile, Labour Deputy Leader Carmel Sepuloni says the state of the economy is abysmal, with Kiwis leaving the country in droves and businesses going into liquidation. She says government needs to provide the stimulus to sustain the local economy and generate jobs to keep Kiwis here.
2: People are losing their jobs. More New Zealanders are going overseas because the opportunities aren't here. And business liquidations are at a record high. The government, I like to say, they're about growth. They're all about the economy. But the economy is performing abysmally under their watch. New Zealanders are the ones that are suffering.
0: One of NZ's largest Pacific health agencies will showcase 30 years of service when members gather in Auckland today. The Pasifika Medical Association is hosting a two-day conference with health leaders, clinicians, nurses and researchers, reflecting on the past three decades and mobilising plans for the future. PMA President Dr. Kiki Maoate says this milestone reflects the leadership and service Pacific health leaders have delivered in New Zealand and in the Pacific to ensure the health and well-being of Pacific people are well cared and advocated for. Co-convener Dr. Omea Josephine Herman credits the success of PMA to the foresight of pioneers like Dr. Maoate, Dame Teawila Percival, Sir Colin Tukuitonga and Dr. Debbie Ryan.
3: They've been important mentors, pioneers, paving the path for many of us younger ones. And over 30 years, huge level of appreciation for what we've achieved. I always recall the story that we're told with Dr. Debbie Ryan, Dame Teawila Percival. Humble beginnings, they started with some files in the back of a car boot, and it was with a vision.
0: To sports, the All Blacks have no intention of easing their way into the South Africa tour when they go up against the Storm.